keep the oozing. Backers on records, got backers on backers, so my money making my back ache. You got a low act rate. We from the north, yeah, that way. 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
1: Oh man, it's up. Somebody want to tap in with you and get a request in. How can they do that?
0: At DJ Misses, DJ MISSES. What's good? What's good? It's your queen, motherfucking Renee. Come on, we in the building with Huno Incognito, posted on the corner. Get with him, my guy.
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0: on your right pocket, football toss. 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
4: Now for show that, let's talk sports. A shocker at the U.S. Open over the weekend, Novak Djokovic is out. Mariano Nivone took down the four-time U.S. Open champ in five sets Sunday night. And Venus Williams, man, she's out too, falling to Sofia Kenin in straight sets. In the NFL, Aaron Donald is officially back, y'all. Yeah, the future Hall of Famer and three-time Defensive Player of the Year came out of retirement. Remember we talked about this a couple of weeks ago? Yeah, he recently signed a one-year deal to rejoin the Rams. And in the WNBA, Atlanta handled league-leading Minnesota 89-81 in that loss. Alicia Gray went for 23 points, 11 boards, and 6-3. Jordan Canada handed out 10 assists, and Angel Reese recorded her WNBA record 29th double-double. Oh, yeah, Atlanta led by as many as 20 during that game, too. Dallas made it three straight, blowing out Connecticut 97-91. Golden State won its fourth straight, beating Portland 86-69 behind Tiffany Hayes, 18 points, and Kayla Thornton, 17. And L.A. handled Seattle 90-74. Over on the links, Scott Schaefer finished 16 under to capture the tour championship. And check this out, a $10 million payday. That marks another trophy for the number one golfer in the world. And Curaçao, our Little League World Series champions, they erased an early two-run deficit and ran away from Nevada 11-2. Yorenzly DeVint and Charishan Dulanoy drove in three runs apiece as Curaçao completed an undefeated tournament and captured its first Little League World Series title since 2004. In baseball, the Yankees absolutely embarrassed Boston 16-1, while Pete Crow Armstrong went deep twice for Chicago, but Cincinnati still took the Cubs down 7-5. And tonight, no NFL or WNBA on the schedule.

0: Milwaukee visits the Cubs, and the A's are in Texas against the Rangers. The Yankees visit the Angels, and Philadelphia and Arizona close out the night out west. All right, that does it for me. That's been your Posted on the Corner Sports Minute with the playmaker Hollywood Zay. 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
1: What's up, Incognito?
0: That go Dro right down that Dro.
1: Where Dro at? Where you at?
0: Dro, what's happening?
2: What's happening with y'all? What y'all trying to do? What y'all looking for?
1: We heard you got that fire, though.
2: Dang, you already know. Here, check this out.
0: What is this here?
1: It kind of strange. What's that?
2: Boo, you ain't know. I'm still the best. I ain't smoking.
3: Posted on the corner.
2: Yo, this Dro, and this my corner now. I'm officially taking over. Posting on the corner. Let's get it.
0: The biggest show in the city, posting on the corner with yours truly, Incognito.
1: Eagles is DJ Misses.
0: DJ Misses.
1: What's up?
0: Legendary.
1: You know the vibes. Pen still work.
0: Man did his own intro when he introduced himself to the world.
1: And how I go?
0: Dro.
1: Lean in there.
0: Now
1: I'm finna show the lean in there. Yeah, Dro in the studio.
4: We're going on.
1: How you feeling, Dro? How you doing?
4: We're good.
1: Every time above I ground see is you, clean, okay?
4: Appreciate it.
1: Nothing's ever going to change about that.
4: Appreciate it.
1: 20 years.
4: 20 whole years.
0: Best thing smoke.
4: It's been a long journey.
1: Right. I was going to say, what does that feel like?
4: Of course, I was Dro, so, you know what I'm saying? And, like, you know, I consider that to be, like, the best kind of it. You know what I'm saying? So they was like, this is the best thing smoking. But I equated it to, like, what people were saying about my lyrics.
1: Mm-hmm.
4: You know what I'm saying? They were like, well, we ain't heard this and then like this. You know what I'm saying? Because I really was a combination of things. Like, you know what I'm saying? The people that I looked up to, like the Nas's and the Tupac's and the Biggie's and, you know what I'm saying, the Raekwon's and stuff like that. And it was all consolidated into a South person. So they were like, we ain't really never heard nothing like that before. When everybody was down here, we was on Kilo. You know, Raheem the Dream, you know what I'm saying?
1: Everybody dancing, turning up.
4: I was like, man, I got that pen got to work for me, you know what I'm saying? So it was different for me.
1: Yeah, Dro in the studio.
5: Incognito,
3: the
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0: for the matter, here was God's plan to show y'all the liar.
1: Yo, this Dro, and this my corner now. I'm officially taking over, posting on the corner. Let's get it.
2: How do you celebrate yourself, Dro?
1: By taking care of my mental. You know what I'm saying? I celebrate myself by, you know, getting up, walking, you know, those times alone. I celebrate myself by not being on social media like that.
3: Mm-hmm.
1: You know what I'm saying? I do things that can sustain me, that'll push me toward positivity. You know what I'm saying? And it'll push me toward peace. Because nowadays, man, there's a lot of things that you know, as celebrities, you can buy and you can have, but peace is one of those rare things.
2: Dro, we saw you do Cadillac Chronicles. We saw you do Front Porch with Nucci up there in D.C.
1: Yeah.
2: What is like a young Dro Tiny Desk like?
1: I would want to do that. Like, I would get so busy on the Tiny Desk, man, because I've always been told that my voice carries. So at Tiny Desk, man, I'm going to get busy. To actually see it in person and see an artist critique the moves that he made to the point where, like, he is not missing a word.
3: Mm-hmm.
1: That's what I am.
3: Live.
1: Yeah, live.
2: You big on the acapella too.
1: Yeah, mm-hmm. I like to, you know, display that. You know what I'm saying?
3: For sure.
2: Yeah. What's one of your favorite records to perform?
1: It gotta be Shoulderly.
2: Yeah.
1: Yeah. Yeah. You like Shoulderly, and We in the City too. Like, you know, you get the show. Like, when everybody be at the show and everybody have these hits, you know, you might do have a hit that's bigger than mine, but I'm going to perform better than you.
3: For sure.
1: You feel what I'm saying? Like, you ain't gonna be able to do this.
2: Yeah.
1: You know what I'm saying?
3: And we seen that at a birthday bash multiple times.
1: I take pride in that.
2: For sure. Young Dro is here celebrating 20 years of the best thing smoking. Congratulations on that, bro.
1: Thank you.
2: Out of this 20-year journey, what are you most proud of?
1: I'm most proud of getting sober.
3: I know that's right.
1: I know it don't got nothing to do with music, but it do got something to do with music.
3: Yeah. Right. Yeah. Your mental.
1: But I'm most proud of getting sober, man. For my family, for my children, for my fans, for myself, for God, you know, first, you know what I'm saying? Like, everybody who I name is proud of me for doing that.
3: That's
2: Young Dro is here celebrating 20 years of the best thing smoking.
1: Boo, you ain't know, I'm still the best thing smoking.
2: Post it on the corner, yours truly, Incognito.
3: Hey, this is D.

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1: Okay, let's get into it real quick, T, for you. So, Russell Simmons has some words for the black community. But first, the USDA issues a high-risk recall for frozen buffalo chicken products.
5: Come on. Every week is so new.
1: Every week. Last week, it was 27,000 packages of white rice recalled for possible contamination.
5: Somebody gonna read Project 2025.
1: Somebody gonna read something. But at the end of the day, go ahead and eat it, bro. Hopefully, whatever's contaminated, the heat will kill it. I don't know what the fuck. I don't know what they want us to look for in the food. I don't know what they want us to eat. I don't know what they want us to do. So at this point, enjoy. So you know I can continue to keep you updated on that as that unfolds. And Russell Simmons speaks on black people who blame white people for not being ahead in life.
6: So Malcolm X said they'll have you demonizing the people you should love and loving the people you should hate. You love your oppressor and even love the oppressor to the extent where sometimes black people hate their oppressor and they feel like they can't get ahead because their oppressor is stopping them. They feel small. They make the white man bigger than the white man is.
1: This is the same man who said the rush card was the key to financial freedom. So
5: Message.
1: And I don't even think, bro, in the United States.
5: I forgot about the rush card. You called.
1: Come say that in the U.S.

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1: 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You to recap, you already know you can go. 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
1: Keith Sweat, Rick Ross, D.L. Hughley, Eric Benet, King George, Jonathan McReynolds, Karen White, and more. A sellaway celebration with DJ
0: Kid Capri.
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2: Woo. So everybody, but don't do it while you're driving. Please, because if y'all talk about corner office made y'all crash, I need you to pull over. Pull over on the side of the road. And I want you to close your eyes. I want you to think of every, you know, DJ Mrs. said it, every spring break you took, every vacation you done took recently, every piece of jewelry you done bought, every clothes. And then when you get home, I want you to walk through your closet, count all those bags, count all those purses, all those suits, all those clothes. And then I want you to say, how much do you have in your bank account? How much do you have in your investment? And if they're not equal or greater, you got some work to do, and that's all dumb money to me.
3: Dang. I tell you, Larice be having me thinking I need to get my life together.
2: look, but y'all, we ain't here to beat nobody up. Again, we all family. Everybody out there listening, you know, we do this, and you hear my passion. Because the issue is people talk at you, and I'm talking to you, mm-hmm. and I want you to listen. So if I need to show you and let you hear the passion through your radio in that car, because I want you to change some stuff. Again, you've been listening to people for years talking about money, and you're still in the same place. So let's go ahead and lock in, man. That's why I'm blessed that this team allows me to be able to do this, and I look forward to it every Monday, because my prayer was, I pray for this. And my family is sitting here right now. They'll tell you. At the beginning of the year, I posted on social media. I said, God, let me talk to millions of people this year. I feel like you put that in me. And I said, man, I don't know how I'm going to get to that point. But I know I'm supposed to talk to people that will listen and will activate the work. And we are in a state of emergency as a black community. If we don't understand the state of black America, you better tell your neighbor that's sitting next to your daughter, your kid, your dog, whoever in that car, that ain't nobody coming to save us. We all we got. And I want you to look back at them and say, for real, because we all we got, y'all. So we better get to the work and make sure that we build these legacies and get serious about our money, because the worst thing in the world is it kills marriages. When your money jacked up, that marriage is going to end. Guaranteed. I'm telling you now, if you have bad money, 9 times out of 10, statistics are right, that marriage will end because of that money.
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0: know, that ain't got nothing to do with me. 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I love everybody. 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
1: 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It's bigger than ever. 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
3: What's going on, everybody? My name is Sheila. You could just call me Queen. I'm in here representing for the Delta Sigma Theta Incorporated Ladies, Delta Kappa Chapter, to be exact. Ooh! And I'm here kicking it with my boy Incognito. And we posted on the corner.
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5: 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My name's Kamaria. And I want to shout out my sister's HBCU homecoming tour page. She is making it big. 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And her name is Indira Gooding. And she goes to HBCUs come fall, and she tours and shows everybody what it's like to really go to an HBCU, the unity, all the positivity. Really, I can't even explain it as much as if you thought you'd know. So just go ahead and check it out. It's really something big, and she's making it happen. Samuel Jackson actually just followed her page. He only follows like 1,000 people, okay? Please go check out her page. Shout her out. She's really trying to make it happen. We both are HBCU alum, and that's what I'm going to do, okay?
4: No more messages.
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0: You have to defend this whole place with your own life.
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0: What's up, everybody? This is Pastor Mike Jr. And there's a word that should come to mind and make you smile. It's called incognito. Incognito means I'm able to be in a room, but not in a room. It means I'm able to move, but people may not detect me. And if somebody listening to me right now, you're frustrated because you're asking for popularity, but you don't know how to manage the seasons of being incognito. Incognito does not mean I don't have it. It means I don't have to flaunt it. It means I am who I am and I'm comfortable in my own skin. So every time you tune on to Incognito, you're not just listening to music. You're not just vibing with your favorite people. What you're saying is that I'm going to be the person in my family who can win and remain humble. Win and not be over the top. Win and just remain who I am. Don't let anybody rush you. It's a generation of people who are rising who are going to be blessed and still know how to be incognito.
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Shorty, what's up, shebang? 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Yeah.

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1: And DJ Missy.
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1: What is it?
0: That Boy Inc. DatBoyInc. What's yours?
1: Okay, period. Because if they following you, they got to follow me.
0: And what's yours?
1: At DJ Missy. 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

0: 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Bruno Mars and Cardi B. Finesse. Drake, Hotline Bling.
1: I know when that Hotline Bling.
0: Bruno Mars, Anderson .Paak, and Silk Sonic. Skate.
2: Ooh, skates have been faded. Skate.
0: We're proud to live here too. Dee Dee in the morning. Logan Scott getting you through your workday. Uncle Woody turning you up all afternoon long. Then get posted on the corner with Incognito. 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
3: 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Ain't her mama white. 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
1: Yeah. 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
2: Yeah, I got them obsessed.
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1: Hey, good morning. It's Didi in the morning. Trey G's here. Also, comedian JJ Williamson.
2: Uh-huh.
1: All right, today it is Tuesday, September 1st, 2026. Welcome to the show. On this day, on this Tuesday, we are going to celebrate Footy Colors Day.
2: What the hell is that?
1: Don't know.
2: What is it? Footy?
1: I guess little
2: footies, right? Yeah, like the footies. And like then they sock. Colored. Yeah, like the sock. Colored footies day.
1: Yes.
3: Okay.
1: All right.
2: Okay.
1: It's Pink Cadillac Day.
2: We just making a day out of anything at this point. Pink Cadillac Day. What are we, pimps?
1: No. We
2: pinky?
1: No. Right. No. Right. No. Guys, you have to go back even farther and go back to the Queen of Soul who said, "We're going riding on a freeway of love in a pink Cadillac."
2: Okay.
1: Okay.
2: Where am I?
1: I know it. I just had to do it. My mom used to play it. It's American Chess Day today.
2: Okay. Shout out to all the chess players.
1: Mm-hmm. It's National Burnt Ends Day.
3: I love me some burnt ends on some of my food.
1: Me too, JJ.
3: I really do, man.
1: Sometimes they be the best pieces.
3: I'll tell you. Especially on the pancakes when them edges be burnt.
1: I love a burnt pancake. But the homemade one.
3: Come on, yes.
1: Where it's been fried just a little bit, and you put too much grease in the pan.
3: Yes.
2: All right, bro.
3: Be laid to the side.
1: Come on. All right. Hey, guess what else today is? It's National Hotel Employee Day.
2: Oh, shout out to them, man. Yeah, they keep the world going.
3: Yeah, for real.
1: All right.
2: You know, during COVID, hotel employees was, they were scarce.
3: Yeah,
2: they
3: for real.
2: They were scarce.
1: All right, let's celebrate birthdays, y'all. Here we go. Stevie scared me. He came in so strong. Stevie came in. Help me. Damn. Well, good morning. Let's see. Birthdays. Actress Zendaya is celebrating a birthday today.
2: Okay. Shout out.
1: Uh-huh.
2: Football player.
1: You know what? Hold on. Stop the show. Mm-hmm. You said Tom Holland, Zendaya. Mm-hmm. So there's a lady who sings, what's her name? Follow me. Talk to me.
2: Be the man that I... Olivia Dean.
1: Somebody online said Olivia Dean looked like she could be the baby of Zendaya and Tom Holland from 2050.
2: I can see that.
1: She does.
2: I can see that. She has a very androgynous look to her.
1: Yes.
2: I can see that.
1: Happy birthday goes out to football player Jason Taylor celebrating a birthday, or former football player.
2: Yeah,
1: and then the talk show host, we know him as Dr. Phil, celebrating a birthday today.
3: Dr. Phil.
1: Oh, all right, here we go, guys. Guess what? We kick the show off with early morning memes. And mine just says this. I saw this the other day, and I promise you, it made me laugh. And I don't really need to talk about this because I have veneers.
2: Okay.
1: Right?
2: Okay.
1: But mine aren't big.
2: Okay.
1: But anyways, the meme said, I know horses be like, first our hair. Now our teeth? Now y'all got our teeth?
2: Shut up. They do be some big veneers out there.
3: First man, what you talking
1: first
3: about?
1: First y'all took the hair of a horse, and now we done took their teeth.
3: I seen somebody with the two big front teeth. Mm-hmm. They was on the side. I'm like, wait a minute. Who did yours?
2: Man,
3: you know, he just started.
1: I keep saying, whoever these dentists, they're putting them in their mouth should be arrested.
2: Yes.
1: Okay?
2: Yes. Nah, facts. All right, I got one. Mine says, arguing through text message will have you standing in a spot for 35 minutes.
1: Damn, you ain't lying.
2: No, for real. Have you ever argued through a text? Mm-hmm. I can't move until I get
3: for
2: this.
3: For real, I'll be like, hey, go around. Yeah, y'all go here.
2: Yeah, until I get this tight.
3: All right, here we go. I will give you my last and not even tell you that I had it. Because that's just how solid I am.
1: Mm.
2: Come on.
3: That's just how solid I am, man. I get it to
1: you. JJ letting you know he's solid.
3: I'm solid.
1: So can we borrow some money today?
3: I'm solid. Now, somebody beat you to me.
2: Damn. Damn. He said, I just gave my last away.
1: What, them last $2?
3: Them last $2.
2: Shut up.
1: All right, listen, coming up this morning on the show, if R. Kelly got out of prison today, or even Lil Durk.
2: Uh-uh.
1: Or who else?
3: Tory Lanez.
1: Tory Lanez. Diddy.
3: Take that himself.
1: Yeah. Would you go to their concert? We're going to get into that. Plus, with so much drama in the industry, we're going to get it all sorted out inside our Hot Topics, and we're going to drop some money in your pocket with a $1,000 minute game. Here we go. It's about to be a great day. It's Didi in the morning.
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3: I got it. Good morning, it's Didi on the morning. All right, Trey G said he needs to talk about some, what is this, Trey, about? We going to talk about them handsome dudes that be out here?
4: Yeah. There was a list that came out of countries with the most handsome men.
3: Oh, I was going to say, it has to be here because my husband has to be on that list.
4: I know, that's right.
3: You don't look up at me, JJ.
0: Who are you talking about?
3: My husband, Chris.
4: Oh, no.
3: Keep it moving.
4: And then he looked down and said,
3: Ain't he something? All right, go ahead, Trey.
4: That's so fast. That was a list that came out of countries with the most handsome men in them. There are over 195 countries in the world.
3: Okay.
4: And these are the countries with the top most handsome men in them.
3: Okay.
4: Coming in at the bottom of the list is Japan.
0: Oh, wow.
4: Okay. Yeah. Okay. I guess you can say how you want to. Came in bottom, came on first, right, whatever it is. But Japan is at the bottom of the list. Portugal is actually next on the list.
3: Wow, okay.
4: Cristiano Ronaldo.
3: Uh-huh.
4: He plays soccer.
3: And he's handsome as hell.
4: Yeah. A lot of women love
3: Cristiano.
4: But I ain't gonna lie to you, that money do something to you.
3: Well, he did change because I saw what he looked like before the money.
4: I saw that as well.
3: Yeah.
0: Must be the money.
4: Big facts. These are a list of the top countries with the most handsome men in the world. Germany came in number...
3: Germany?
4: Yeah, number 18.
3: Mm.
4: Norway, which is...
3: Hold on a second. Wait. Germany, the only person I had in my mind was Dirk Nowitzki.
4: David Hasselhoff.
3: Oh, he was German? Okay,
4: Hasselhoff was German.
3: Okay.
4: Yeah, Hasselhoff was German. Okay. Norway came in next is the country with the most handsome men.
3: Yeah.
4: Norway.
0: Yeah. Ever since they've been ruined, it's just something about them ruined. Man, they done moved up.
4: Yep. The first African nation came in at number 16, Kenya.
3: Yeah, okay.
4: Kenyan men, they say, are some of the most handsome in the world.
3: Very beautiful features and things. Okay. I get it.
4: Nigerian men are next on the list.
0: Okay.
4: They are over Kenyan men, which is probably going to be a little bit of a rivalry.
0: They're going to have a soccer match for that one.
4: Shut up. Whoever can make the best jollof rice, that's who wins. These are the top countries with the most handsome men. How about Denmark? They came in number 14 on the list.
3: I don't see that. Denmark. I'm thinking, where's Spain? Where's Italy? I'm waiting on them.
4: You got to get to it. We got to get to it. Canada, United Kingdom, and Pakistan round out the top 11 and 12, 13.
3: Pakistan.
4: Now we in the top 10. France came in at number 10.
3: The women love French men. Polyfou Francais.
4: Cut it out.
3: I'm trying to sound like a French accent. I couldn't think of one.
0: Yeah.
4: All I hear is Southern.
0: Yeah, for real.
3: Polyfou Francais. That's all I hear. I know how to say.
4: American. That's all I hear when it comes to you. These are the top countries with the most handsome men. Number 9 was South Korea. Now, the United States came in at number 8.
3: Okay.
4: I thought we'd be a little higher.
0: I did too.
4: Damn, they think we ugly around the world on the cool.
3: Well, I mean, it all depends on which part of America.
4: Facts. That's facts, too.
3: Yeah. There's too many. You know what I mean? Think about it. There are so many of us in different, you know, races and things like that. I don't know. I mean,
0: man,
3: different
0: features. We on drugs around here, man. We get hit in the face with an old bottle.
4: Stop. Speak for yourself. He talking about we.
0: That was my bad.
4: I'm thinking about my cut.
3: Above your eye.
4: Yeah. Oh, God. These are the top countries with the most handsome men in the world. India actually ranked over the United States. Yeah, India at number 7.
3: Indian men. Mm-hmm.
4: Turkey came in at number 6. Now, the top 5 countries with the most handsome men in them, coming in at number 5, Lebanon.
3: Okay.
0: Damn.
3: I can see it.
4: Middle Eastern country. Lebanon came in at number 5. Number 4, Brazil.
3: Oh, you know what they're doing? They're getting these men with a little bit more melanin, and you know what I'm talking about?
4: Yeah.
3: Nice coloring and all that. Okay, come on.
4: Big facts. And Brazil is such a beautiful spot anyway.
3: Right.
4: You got to produce some of the most beautiful people. Italy.
3: I knew it. Italy.
4: Italy is the top 3.
3: Yep. Okay.
0: Hit that one more time.
4: Italy.
0: Okay, yeah. So, I got to eat there.
4: Shut up.
3: Hey, it's nothing more than

0: than what you call it.
1: Olive Garden.
0: Yeah. I'm going to say Carrabba's.
1: Oh, bro. Carrabba's shit, for real.
2: Not Olive Garden. These are the top two countries with the most handsome men in them. Sweden came in at number two.
0: Sweden. I don't know about that one.
2: Yeah, Sweden came in at number two. And the number one country with the most handsome men in it, Spain. You said it earlier.
0: Damn. Spain,
1: really?
0: Spain. Oh, yeah. They be like, but you notice the top five, top ten, they got color in them.
2: Facts.
0: I mean, I'm just saying.
2: Yeah. They also did say, too, Spain has one of the highest divorce rates in the world.
0: Well, I guess so, because the men.
2: Yeah. They choosing.
0: I mean, yeah, all them, and them ladies be looking at them beautiful men.
2: Yeah, they choosing.
0: Very nice. I like that. Thank you for that, Trey.
2: Yes, indeed.
0: Now I feel like I need to take a vacation to Spain.
2: Stop it, Gina. Stop it. All right.
0: Oh, that's right. I am married. All right. It's Dee Dee in the morning.
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1: The Beat.

0: Good morning. It's Dee Dee in the morning, guys. I need to talk to you.
1: Come and talk to me.
0: All right, now. Hey, we got us a singer in the room.
2: Come on, man.
0: All right, here's the deal. I got a. I saw something online, and it said it was a friendly reminder because social media will have you confused. Okay? And here are some of the things they were talking about, that social media will have you confused and have you believing that we don't need each other. They said, number one, guess what? Men need women.
1: Okay.
0: Do y'all?
3: That's a big one. Men need women, but women also need men.
0: And that's exactly what they said. Women need men. Into.
3: Come on,
0: yeah,
3: breaking
0: the wheels. Yeah, so we need like each other.
3: Yes.
0: So you know how sometimes people be online, they act like, yeah, I don't need this, and I don't need... No, they said, yes, men need women, and women need men.
1: Absolutely. That's a fact.
3: Without one another, we cannot keep this thing spinning and going.
0: I know, that's right.
3: We cannot.
0: Keep this thing spinning.
3: I'm telling you.
0: Are we sure it's spinning, or is it flat?
3: No, it's spinning.
0: Okay.
3: Even if it is flat, they say it's spinning.
1: It's still spinning.
0: You think it's spinning? Even if it's flat, it's spinning, too?
3: That's what they say,
0: yeah. It's a flat earth.
3: Like a frisbee.
0: All right. Yeah, you're right. Here we go. You're into conspiracies.
1: Shut up.
0: All right, guess what else they said? Cheesecake Factory in Outback is fine.
3: Come on.
0: I agree with that.
1: Yes.
0: Come on, I agree with that.
1: Yes.
0: Now, let me tell you something. I love Cheesecake Factory because they have a chili that I like. They have a menu. They had a Skinny-licious menu that I'll get when I go to Cheesecake Factory.
1: Skinny-licious.
0: Skinny-licious. They got great drinks. And by the way, Outback is my favorite because that's where I like to get my steaks. At Outback because they put seasoning on it.
3: Not they put seasoning on it. You know what's funny? The other day I was at a birthday party for a family member, and they were saying the same thing about Cheesecake Factory.
0: Really?
3: I think everybody has like one item that they like love when they go to the Cheesecake Factory.
0: I like the Cheesecake Factory, but people try to act like it's bad, but
3: they
0: I'm
3: do.
0: Like, you gotta like so many choices and everything else. You can get Italian, you can get soul food, you can get German food, you can get Mexican food there.
3: Stop. Overwhelmed.
1: they menu say World Cup.
3: Yeah, for real.
1: You can get whatever.
0: You really can. All right, here's another one, everybody. Here's some things that we all need to remember. They said 50-50 is okay. 100-0 is okay. 70-30 is cool. Basically, you do you.
3: Whatever works for you, right?
0: Whatever works for you.
3: Now, that I agree. That I do agree.
0: Okay. Right?
3: That I
0: you
3: do
0: know, everybody
3: agree.
0: Always talks about this 80-20 rule. That's on you. If you don't like it, then don't do it. If you want to do 50-50, whatever it is, you do you.
3: 100%. Yeah, I will say this. I'll pay 100% of the bills, but we're going to stay in the studio. We're going to stay in the studio. Yes, we're going to stay in the studio. Yeah.
0: Damn. Y'all be sitting there staring at each other.
3: Listen,
1: same closet
3: with somebody else.
1: Damn.
0: All right, a cheater will cheat on anyone, they say.
1: Ooh,
3: a cheater?
1: Mm-hmm. I take.
0: A cheater will cheat on anyone. And so don't take it personal. Cheater will cheat
1: on
0: anyone.
1: That's what they do.
3: Okay, don't take it,
0: yeah.
1: Yeah, that's what they
0: Some
1: do.
0: Some people will take it personal, right?
3: Yeah, it's like
0: but
3: it's
0: if you
3: me.
0: If you end up with a cheater, it's not you. They just going to cheat
1: that's
0: on anyone.
1: That's what they do.
3: That's real.
0: All right, here's another one. Being single is fine if you're happy.
3: Facts. That's a good one. Facts. Because they
1: Only
3: will try
1: if you happy, though.
3: They would try to pressure you into a relationship like, why you ain't got nobody yet? Where your person at? Why you ain't got no kids?
0: Okay.
1: Shut up.
0: Here's another one. There is nothing wrong with a 9-to-5.
3: Oh, fast.
0: Ain't nothing wrong with it. Because everybody online wants you to be an entrepreneur, and it ain't easy. Trust me, they say that. It's not easy.
3: Right. Facts.
0: So it's okay to have a 9-to-5.
3: And get benefits.
0: Right.
3: Come
0: right.
3: on.
0: Get benefits, take all that pressure
1: Stop
0: off.
1: Stop playing.
0: Also, something else you need to know. Health is wealth. They said health is the only real wealth.
3: Big
0: I agree
3: one.
0: With that.
3: Big
1: Absolutely.
3: One.
1: Absolutely.
0: I agree with that.
3: Big one.
0: I agree.
3: Yeah.
0: And then finally, do y'all agree with this one? Social media is not real.
1: Not
0: Social
1: real.
0: Media is not real. Is it?
1: It is.
0: What's real on it?
1: I mean, we on it all the time, so we just gonna make believe it.

0: it kind of real. Not only the feelings that social media gives you are real, but also sometimes we can post like our real life on social media.
1: Sometimes.
0: Not everybody's just using it as a highlight reel.
1: Yeah.
0: You know what
1: sometimes.
0: I'm saying? Yeah.
1: We be trying to, and honestly, I don't know. I'm with you. I debate on whether or not social media is real. Now, we may do our real life, but there's so many other people you look up and go, that ain't real. No, ain't let you. Me stop lying to you.
0: Yeah.
1: So hold on
0: yeah,
1: a second.
0: 100%.
1: No.
0: I think you got to put like 50-50. 50, maybe 25, 75. 25 in social media, 75 in the real world.
1: I'm getting ready to say, it's not real. I don't put up the negative stuff on
0: really?
1: My page.
0: Nah.
1: I don't show some of the, you know, the moments that ain't necessarily nice. I don't put up on social media.
0: Yeah. I put some of the moments up.
1: Do you?
0: Yeah, I put some of the moments up. Sometimes when you feeling down in the dumps about your feelings or anything like that, maybe sometimes you do feel alone being single.
1: Oh, okay.
2: That's when you want your DM to jump just a tad bit.
0: Not at all.
2: Like, man, somebody say something to me.
0: Now that I hate. I can't stand somebody that panders on social media. That I do hate.
1: And there's a lot of them.
2: A lot of them.
1: All right, just a few things you needed to know this morning, all right? It's Dee Dee in the morning.

don't. 40, what's up, shebang? All of my ops, they dance. What am I now possessed? How do I feel to refresh? Secrets I know got you stressed. Will I take those to my death? Haven't decided just yet. Yeah. 40, what's up, shebang? All of my ops, they dance. Please don't put me to the test. They trying to get back on the net. I'm trying to get back in the flesh. Yeah.

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1: All right, listen, I know you like that song, but I got to stop everything and get into our hot topics, y'all, because did anybody see there was a story that went viral of a black man getting arrested, right? And he was in the back seat of a car, though. But it's what happened. I don't know if anybody has seen this. It's what happened that went viral, and everybody's talking about it this morning. We got to tell you what it was. Here we go.
2: Crazy, scary, and hilarious. Hot topics.
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1: 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All right, you guys saw this. Anybody see the story now? About, I guess they're saying he was the University of Tennessee. He was a former basketball player there. Right. Anybody see this?
4: Yeah, I heard about this.
1: Teddy Washington Jr. is his name. They said there was a physical encounter with an Arkansas State trooper. And this is crazy because the dash cam video shows how he's being pulled from an SUV by his arm in dreadlocks.
4: Crazy.
1: And getting struck during this arrest. Take a listen.
4: Yeah.
1: Man, it was a trip because they said, and I get it, okay, they said it was 130 mile per hour pursuit.
4: Right.
1: Once they stopped, he's in the back seat of the car, but it's the way this officer is pulling him by his hair through the window.
4: Yo.
1: He's trying to pull him out the window by his hair.
4: Yeah. And I see both sides of the argument online. You know what I'm saying? The officer, he's just kind of protecting himself. He don't know what they have in the car, why they running, you know what I'm saying? Mm-hmm. Things like that. I get that, but I do feel like there probably has to have been a better way to get him out of that vehicle just besides by pulling him by his hair.
1: Right.
4: You know what I'm saying? Like, it could have been a more organized way. And I'm sure, like, organized in that chaos is hard, but my God, bro.
1: I've never seen a video of a police officer pulling a white guy with a ponytail or
5: long hair.
4: Like out that. By the hair.
1: Yeah. Have y'all ever seen it?
5: Never.
1: Okay.
4: Yeah.
5: That's why a lot of these cops will start doing more training again.
4: I think that's the issue. That's the conversation, right? Like, it just needs to be more training.
5: Training. That's crazy.
1: All right, the other thing we got to talk about. Rick Ross, what's the boat doing, huh?
5: The boat.
4: Beefing with 50 Cent, what it seemed like at this point. Now, basically, Rick Ross is posting some money on Instagram and pretty much saying that he's been ishing on 50 Cent since his career started.
6: The only thing that disappointed me the most about 50 Cent is I used to love when he used to post me and he really had relevancy. Now, he'll say something and I don't hear about it for a week. It don't matter no more, you understand? But that's how I got here. I've been on 50 Cent since I came in the game. That's 20 years. That's how we get here. That's how we number one at what we do. We been on this. Tell them, man, damn, I don't want to have to start dissing other niggas because them niggas ain't relevant no more. You understand? Disappointment, man, when I see them. You know, I know he living like a bum. You know, what he going through.

0: with his baby mama and the Chinese, you know, the kid, Bruce Leroy. It's disappointing, man. It hurt me too, man. I feel you, 50.
1: Did he call his son Bruce Leroy?
2: Bruce Leroy from The Last Dragon.
3: Yes.
1: That's hardcore.
3: Wow.
4: They traded shots this weekend, though. 50 Cent posted some stuff about Rick Ross, too, though.
1: Really? Was it bad? Was it good and funny?
4: Rick Ross had to cancel a couple of shows, and 50 was like, oh, you got to cancel. Things going bad over there, huh? At least you could come out with some more wing flavors.
3: So who's winning this beef right now? If you just had to throw it out.
4: 50 Cent also did take shots at Jazz McKendricks, Rick Ross's girlfriend. Mm-hmm. So I would say Rick Ross might be slightly edging.
3: Edging, right.
4: But 50, he just kind of feel like he's just getting bubbly.
1: Yeah.
4: That's what it feel like to me, at least.
1: Interesting. Finally, guys, I got to tell you this. And tell me if this is still something that you guys would want. Hmm. A Maserati.
4: Yeah.
1: Really?
4: I would want one.
3: They nice.
4: The gas gonna kill me, but yeah,
1: well, is the gas is high for a Maserati more than SUV?
4: Oh, I'm sure. It's a sports car, so I'm sure it's gonna burn it fast.
1: Well, here's what they're saying: luxury car brand Maserati is struggling in the U.S.
3: Damn,
1: struggling. 60 of the 86 U.S. Maserati dealers had recorded zero sales so far.
3: Damn.
1: In August, they said.
4: Yeah, they cost a lot of money.
1: Yeah. 13 had sold just one vehicle, and only 4 had sold more than 2. And out of the 80-something,
4: I'm sure the upkeep for a Maserati ain't cheap neither. Yeah.
1: So they say ain't nobody buying no Maseratis here in the U.S.
3: No.
4: And they done lost some popularity, too. You know, a lot of rappers for a long time was driving Maseratis and stuff like that. Now they done moved on to something else.
1: Well, I'm looking at it now. I look like the Corvette now. Y'all ever, probably because everybody didn't copy the look of it.
3: Corvette.
4: Oh, the Maserati look like a Corvette?
1: Yeah, it look like a Corvette.
4: Yeah. I don't want that.
1: Yeah, I mean, I'm just saying. You spending, how much for a Maserati, by the way? How much are they?
4: They
1: y'all don't know?
4: In the 6 figures?
1: Are they?
4: Yeah.
1: Okay, well, damn. Ain't nobody buying them. All right, hey, listen, there you go. Those right there are your hot topics coming up. We got Cash for you next. It's Dee Dee in the morning.
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1: The Beat.
2: Hey, good morning. It's Dee Dee in the morning. All right. Hey, comedian J.J. Williams is with me. Also, Trey G.
3: Yeah.
2: He's here to tell us what's trending. What you got, Trey?
3: Hey, I got a little big back news for you today. So, Pizza Hut, they are rebranding. Full steam ahead with it, too. It says for 25 weeks during the NFL season, Pizza Hut will change their name from Pizza Hut to just Hut. Yeah.
4: Like the quarterback Hut?
3: Yeah, okay. Basically. Right. Yeah. All right. From September 9th through January 10th, 2027, they will now be known as
4: Hut.
3: Not even the Hut.
2: Just Hut.
3: Literally just Hut.
2: And this
3: Hut.
2: Is all because of for football.
3: Football season. Yeah.
2: All right, Pizza Hut. I see your gimmick.
3: Yeah, I'm not mad at it though. You attach yourself
2: either.
3: To one of the biggest leagues in the world.
2: Yep. And it's smart because what do we do when we're watching a game? We're eating pizza.
3: Pizza.
2: Now it may be Papa John's, but it may be Domino's, but Hut.
3: Yeah. They might be trying to make a comeback.
4: I'm good.
2: I like it. All right, listen, coming up, we got the 5 things you need to know to start your day. Next, it's Dee Dee in the morning.
1: From the west side to South Hills.
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0: Free the
1: Beat. Hey, good morning. It's Didi in the morning. All right, listen, we're all here. Trey G, also comedian JJ Williamson. Hope you had a good night last night. Let's get right to the five things you need to know.
2: Number one.
3: The five things you need to know right now on Didi in the morning.
1: Did you guys see this about the Florida officials that said 163 missing children have been recovered during a five-day statewide operation involving local, state, and federal authorities? You guys,
4: dang.
1: They said the kids, they age ranged from 2 months to 17 years old.
5: 163 missing children have been found during a Florida-led operation that is now being called one of the largest child recovery efforts in United States history. The 163 children ranged from 2 months old to 17 years old. Officials reported 46 recoveries through the Tampa Bay region, 41 through Miami, 32 through Jacksonville, 21 through Orlando, 12 through Fort Myers, 8 through Pensacola, and 3 through Tallahassee. Although this operation was organized and led in Florida, some cases took investigators beyond the state. FDLE says that the operation also resulted in children being located or recovered in 6 additional states, Puerto Rico, and 12 other countries. Children were all missing under very different circumstances, so officials said that some were runaways, while other cases involved custody disputes, unsafe foster care situations, abandonment, neglect, abuse, or suspected human trafficking.
1: Isn't that horrible?
4: Like,
1: but 2 months old to 17 years old, y'all. That's
4: How does one allow that to continue? Ain't nobody think to call the police. Ain't nobody think nothing weird was going on around that crib. Like, how did you hide it?
1: Isn't that awful?
6: All that time.
4: Yeah.
1: We're all starting to realize we live in an awful ass world, right?
4: Come on, you start to realize
1: there's some nasty, dirty, evil people.
4: Weird times.
6: Never thought it'd be in America, USA, like that, man. That's
4: weird
6: crazy.
4: Times.
6: Well, ladies and gentlemen, let's talk about the NBA. Let's talk about them Lakers. Now, y'all know a couple of weeks ago, maybe close to a month, the Lakers was up for sale.
4: Mm-hmm.
6: They had a group that was getting ready to buy the Lakers. Well, Jeannie Buss, man, she is now asking the courts to block her siblings' vote to sell the Lakers. She said she's not with it. She's not willing to sell her share of the Lakers, man. Now she's asking the courts to remove her siblings, Janie and Joey, from being the co-trustees of the family trust for it. So it looked like it's going to be a little commotion going on in the Buss family household about the Lakers, man. So Jeannie, I think she's more like have the most stake into the Lakers, man. And she says she's not willing to sell her part of the Lakers, man. So we're going to see how that's gonna turn out, man. Turmoil in the Lakers. I see why LeBron left.
1: So hold on. So Jeannie Buss was one of the owners of the Lakers.
6: Right.
1: The family.
6: Yes.
1: And she's refusing to sell her part.
6: She's refusing to sell her part.
1: And she is the one who used to be in a relationship with the former coach.
6: Phil Jackson. Yes.
1: That's what I wanted to make
6: sure.
1: Yeah,
6: man.
1: Go ahead, Jeannie.
6: It's getting ugly right now.
4: It's a whole bunch of family drama over on that side, man. Russell Simmons is making headlines right now. He was actually defending Bill Gates, of all people. He pretty much said that Bill Gates has done more to save black lives and black people than anybody in history, is what Russell Simmons said. Mostly due to the fact that Bill Gates is trying to have everybody eat cloned meat. So Russell Simmons pretty much is saying that Bill Gates is out here saving America.
1: Would y'all eat it? Because that's what they're saying. We're gonna get this whole manufactured cloned meat, made in the lab meat, and all this stuff. You're not gonna eat it?
4: I ain't even like that plant based meat that they was trying to push for a little while there. You remember that? I don't really see even a lot of commercials for that.
6: Oh yeah, I forgot about that.
4: I could not eat some cloned meat, let alone plant based. I couldn't do it.
1: Okay,
4: it's not for me.
1: You're not gonna eat no cloned meat.
6: Nah.
1: Some people say we've been eating cloned meat.
4: Well, just keep on not telling me.
1: Yeah, you'd rather eat the cloned meat without knowing.
4: Yeah. If that's the case.
6: But what if it's seasoned the right way though?
1: Now you know if it's smothered, and now you know.
4: Yeah, I'm going.
1: As soon as they smother it, we on it.
4: Let me find out JJ over there cooking cloned oxtail. Hey, can we also talk about this guy, Dejan Love? He was all the rave, it seemed like, over the weekend. He's the guy who posed as the 49ers player and scammed a bunch of women out of their money. They say
6: Yeah.
4: He got like $11,000 worth of loans from these ladies. One of the

0: ladies is actually speaking out. Her name is Lauren.Liz on social media. She said, I was with Dejon every day the last month. He played a great game. He didn't pitch me the NFL scheme. She said, I got the Swiss real estate developer background is what he pitched for her. She also said that he was arrested at the airport when he was supposed to be meeting up with her, with Lauren. So Dejon Love, he is all the rage on social media right now.
1: Oh, yeah, he is. Boy, yeah. We got to talk more about him coming up later this morning. All right, listen, those right there are your five. We need somebody to play our $1,000 minute game. You answer 10 questions correctly, you'll win the cash right now at 833-TALK-TO-DeeDee.
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1: Hey, good morning. It's Didi in the Morning, and we're going to play our $1,000 minute game. Before I get to the game, Trey G, JJ, I don't know if y'all saw this. They said, when asked, what would you choose for your last meal? What do you think topped the list? Your last meal.
2: Soul food.
1: No, hell. Okay.
3: What topped the list?
1: Yeah, what topped the list? What do you think topped the list? Not what you want.
2: Chicken.
3: Oh.
1: Chicken.
2: Is it chicken?
1: Okay. Again, these black folks. This one says soul food, and this other black man said chicken.
2: Because I ain't going to lie, I want some chicken, macaroni, some greens, little mashed potatoes, and maybe a side of hossie. Fruit punch.
4: I want me a buffet, but I want baby to go back and forth and just to, you know, hold off my execution.
1: Hold on.
2: You gonna slow it down?
4: I'm slowing down.
1: So your last meal is gonna last for about 7 hours?
4: About 7 hours. I wanna go full.
1: Hey, clearly your last meal, you're trying to kill yourself right there. You're like, I'm gonna eat myself to death.
2: You gonna fix that last plate. They gonna be like, all right now.
4: You're doing too much for real.
1: When asked, what would you choose for your last meal? They said a steak was the top answer in 28 states.
2: Really? I'm not a big steak guy, bro.
1: Really?
2: Yeah, I don't really care for steak like this.
1: Yeah, and I'm with you. I don't know if I would want a steak. I think I'd want a fried pork chop, some rice with some gravy, some greens.
2: What? How much of the plate going to be smothered? That's what I want to know.
1: Yeah, yeah, yeah.
2: Because you got a couple things on there that can be smothered now.
1: And some cornbread, Jiffy cornbread with a little bit of sugar in it, and then put some honey on top.
2: Yeah.
1: One of them green onions. My grandma's always have a green onion next to some. Yeah, y'all ever had a green onion with your meal?
2: I'm getting hungry.
4: Nah, for real.
1: Okay, fine. Yeah, let's get into the game.
5: It's time to boss up with a bang. You got the answers. We got that bread. $1,000 all for you with the $1,000 mini game. Exclusively on Didi in the Morning.
1: Hey, good morning. Hi, who's this?
6: Zaria.
1: What a beautiful name, Zaria.
6: Thank you.
1: Ooh. So, Zaria, tell us a little something about you. Like, what did you do last night? You go out? You got any hobbies? Talk to us.
6: I drank a margarita and cooked with my mom.
1: Ooh, hold on a second. First of all, was it a homemade margarita?
6: Yes, it was.
1: Girl, who made it? You made it or your mama made it?
6: Yeah, I made it.
1: Yeah, okay.
2: It wasn't one of them Cayman Jack margaritas.
6: Yeah.
1: Uh-uh.
6: No. It was
2: with
6: the
2: Patron.
1: Oh, dang. And then you cooked dinner. What did you cook for your mama?
6: We made ribs and a broccoli casserole.
2: Damn. Y'all got some more?
6: Yeah.
1: Yeah,
2: for real. She's talking about some, bring it up for
1: you. Zaria, I heard a baby or somebody say, hello.
6: Oh, yes, my son, my 7-year-old.
1: Oh, he's
6: I'm
1: seven?
6: On my way to bring him to school.
1: Oh, okay. All right. That's beautiful.
2: Tell him we said hello.
1: All right, listen, we're going to get you some cash. We're going to spin the wheel, see if we can get you some extra cash, and here we go.
5: DG.
7: JJ from the SIP.
5: Trey G.
7: JJ from the SIP. $20 bonus.
4: Extra 20 for you, man, before you drop off your son at the school. Now, look, if you don't know the answer, please say pass. If we got time, we're going to come back to it, all right?
6: All right.
4: All right, here we go. What's your favorite season of the year? How many seasons do we usually have in a typical year?
6: Four.
4: There you go. Who won Best Rap Album at the 2026 Grammys?
6: Pass.
4: Okay. What TV show starred the characters Cliff, Clam, Theo, and Cockroach?
6: The Shy.
4: What damn? What does the clothing line FUBU stand for?
6: Ufu.
4: FUBU.
6: FUBU. Pass.
4: Okay. How many days are in a leap year?
6: 367.
4: What is the largest ocean on Earth?
6: Pacific.
4: There it is. Who on the morning show worked for a country radio station? DD or JJ?
6: JJ.
4: What movie? What movie is this famous line from? Is this your king?
6: Pass.
4: Okay, spell the word nuisance.
1: All right, 4 out of 10.
6: Okay.
1: Unfortunately, Zaria, you got 4 out of 10. What you missed was this one. Who won Best Rap Album at the 2026 Grammys? Kendrick Lamar.
2: Mm-hmm.
1: What TV show starred the characters Cliff, Claire, Theo, and Cockroach? The Cosbys.
2: Yeah.
1: What does the clothing line FUBU stand for? For us, by us. How many days are in a leap year? 366.
2: Mm-hmm.
1: And the movie, the famous line is this your king? Black Panther.
2: Yep.
1: And then nuisance is NUISANCE. You got 4 out of 10. You're going to get $10 every correct answer. We added up. It's $40. You spun the wheel, got extra $20. $60 coming to you, all right?
2: Ding, ding, ding.
6: Okay.
1: $60. Congratulations, Zaria. Tell everybody the show that gave you a shot at $1,000.
3: Baby in the morning.
4: I love it.
1: Right?
4: I love it.
1: Shout out, Zaria, to your baby. 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
1: 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All right, so we got to find out. Any delays or accidents happening? What you got?

0: Morning, what you got?
1: Good morning. Here's your traffic update. A paving operation on I-64 East at mile marker 58 at Virginia Street. Paving operation on I-77 South at mile marker 100 at Leon Sullivan Way. And in Kanawha County, a culvert washout on County Route 19 over 5, Shady Ridge Road at Railview Lane in Sissonville. The northbound road is closed and the southbound road is closed. Drive safely. I'm Chapel in the WCHS Network Traffic Studio.
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3: All right, y'all. This right here is Beverly. Hey, Beverly.
4: Hey.
3: So Beverly hit us up, and she said she's going to make her mom, Denise, mad. What are you going to tell your mama?
4: So I'm going to just tell her that my baby got a knock from daycare, and nobody's been able to tell me what happened.
3: All right, here we go. Let's call her.
5: Hello.
4: Mama, listen. Oh, my God. I'm at the daycare, and my baby got this huge knot, and these people cannot tell me what's going on. Nobody's able to tell me nothing. My baby crying and all that.
5: Where you at?
4: I'm at the daycare.
5: Take her to the hospital.
4: Mama, they's up here calling the police, talking about they don't know what happened. Like, I don't know what to do. I'm going to let you talk to this lady.
5: Let me talk to him.
6: Hello?
5: Hey, what's going on?
6: Well, actually, we don't know. Your daughter, what is her name? Bailey? She had a big, humongous knot on her head, and we didn't know what happened. We're thinking maybe it happened at home, and y'all are trying to blame.

0: it on us.
1: No, it's not. No, stuff, ma'am, let me tell you something. When it comes to stuff like that, we don't do that.
0: Are you sure? Because she came up here and she looks tore up.
1: Ma'am.
0: No, ma'am. No. Like, are you sure you're not doing, like, child abuse or something?
1: No, that's a lie. That's something I know you're lying about, ma'am.
0: I don't lie, ma'am. I'm not a liar. Don't call me a mentirosa, okay?
1: Okay, ma'am, look. Let me talk to my daughter, baby.
0: No, you're talking to me now. You can deal with me. We're going to call the police and say that y'all are abusing this child.
1: Who abuse, ma'am? Let me call you. Let me call you right back, ma'am, because what you're doing is not right. So I'm going to give you a call back.
0: No.
2: Hold on. Denise.
1: No.
2: Denise.
1: No, ma'am.
2: Yeah, Denise.
1: No, ma'am.
2: Denise.
1: I don't know what's going on.
2: Mm-hmm. Mm-hmm.
1: I don't know what's going on.
2: But Denise,
1: that's not happening.
2: Okay, Denise.
1: So I don't know why she's talking to my daughter like that.
2: Right.
1: And talking to me like that.
2: I got you.
1: I don't understand
2: Denise,
1: it.
2: Denise, ma'am. You on the man,
3: yeah.
1: Y'all know what?
2: What?
1: Let me step outside.
2: Let me say it again.
0: Get Beverly,
2: sweetie,
0: girl. Get Beverly.
1: Let me step outside.
2: Sweetie, I just want you to say, it's the man minute.
1: Y'all know what? Dee Dee.
2: Huh?
1: Y'all, wait a minute. Y'all got me today. Y'all better be lucky I was in training because I would have cussed y'all ass out.
4: 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Tell us how at DeeDeeMakesMeLaugh.com.
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0: Thanks for starting your day with Didi in the morning.
1: Hey, good morning, Didi in the morning. We are all here, and we got to get into our hot topics. It's early in the morning on this Tuesday. One of the reasons why, can we please talk about the fake NFL player? It has been all over social media. We talked about it yesterday, but have y'all heard the latest? We got to tell you about it. Let's get into it. Here we go.
2: If you're talking about it, Didi's talking about it. Hot topics on Didi in the morning.
1: First, though, we got to talk about a woman, a mentally ill woman out of New York City. Did anybody see her in Times Square? She stabbed two people, and then she lunged at the police officers, and then they shot her. Take a listen.
3: We initially were told that those victims were taken to the hospital and that the woman was in very bad shape. As you mentioned, we are now told that that woman who was stabbed has passed away, and also the woman who was shot by police, who was allegedly holding those knives, has also died. Look at this video here. You can see police officers confront that knife-wielding woman who we're told was experiencing some sort of mental health crisis. They appear to tase her, and also police say they told that woman to put the knives down. She refused. So following that tasing, they did shoot that woman who had those knives here in Times Square.
4: Wow. My God.
1: Yeah, it was sad, though. But yeah, she definitely, they said they knew that she had mental issues. But, you know, once she lunged at the police, it was over.
4: Yeah, of course. Of course. And you hate to see stuff like play out like that, but you don't want to see the police officers getting hurt at the same time, but somebody should have been got her help is what it seems
1: like. I agree. But, you know, in this country, you know, I already know, and I deal with it. I have a brother who is mentally ill, and, you know, you can't admit them to the hospital. There's no hospital. There's no help, you know, so you don't know what to do.
4: It should be more regulation.
1: Right. Something. Yeah, there should be some help somewhere. So the other thing we got to talk about, KVD.
4: Now, you talking about Dwayne Davis.
1: Okay.
5: Yeah, he's Dwayne Davis now.
1: Not Dwayne.
5: The next couple of days, then when they issue his number, he's going to be a number.
4: Shut up.
1: Not Dwayne. Mm-hmm.
4: Yeah, well, now at this point, Dwayne Davis, a.k.a. KVD, whatever you call him, now you can at least call him guilty.
6: A jury here in Las Vegas moments ago finding Dwayne Davis, the only man ever charged in the 1996 murder of rap icon Tupac Shakur, guilty of first-degree murder. The jury deliberated for only 3 hours after they were given the case this afternoon. The case, 30 years. He had told police, he hadn't even wrote a book, he was involved in the murder of Tupac Shakur, but he then claimed that those were lies to sell his books and that he did not actually have any involvement in the murder. Now, testimony lasted a week and a half and centered on rap and gang culture in the 90s. Prosecutors saying Davis ordered the murder of Shakur because he was angry about his nephew getting beat up that night at a Las Vegas hotel. Now, next week marks 30 years since the murder of Shakur, and David, when Dwayne Davis is sentenced in October, he could get life in prison.
4: Oh, wow. Sentenced in October?
1: Yeah.
4: Police said, look, we don't believe you now. We believed you back then when you said you did it. Talking about some, you was lying.
5: Nah, you wasn't lying, buddy.
4: Go on, come to the front of the line.
1: So here's the thing, though, but they say he didn't pull the trigger.
4: He didn't pull the trigger, but he orchestrated it.
1: Okay.
4: So his nephew, Orlando, is the one who
1: pulled
4: they
1: the
4: allege.
1: Trigger.
4: Yeah, is the one that pulled the trigger.
1: Okay.
4: But he orchestrated everything.
1: Okay.
4: Yeah. So, you know, you got to pay for it.
1: Suge Knight ain't nowhere in this. No Diddy or none of this, because, you know, those have been the rumors for years.
4: Literally. They said Suge Knight, his hands are clean when it came to this. His hands are
5: so
4: clean.
5: So they say.
1: Yeah, right.
4: They couldn't prove nothing, so.
1: All right. Hey, let's talk about this fake 49ers player that everybody's tripping out on. And now we're seeing a lot of women coming forward saying they got, scammed and everything.
5: Con.
4: Finesse.
5: Yeah.
4: Basically.
5: AKA, I think his name is Dejon.
1: Dejon
5: Love, man. I guess he was out there trying to be a wide receiver. And, man, say he played for the 49ers, and he had a crazy lifestyle.
7: So I have three really, really good friends who play in the NFL right now. One, his name is Tyreek Hill. He plays for the Miami Dolphins. He just got traded last season from the Kansas City Chiefs. One of my best friends. John Brown, he just was all over the league last season, but now he's with the Buffalo Bills again. He was with them before. And he's also my personal chef's brother. Mm-mm. And Antonio Brown is another one of my good friends. Now, Antonio Brown's a Hall of Fame wide receiver, Super Bowl MVP. He's not in the league right now because he be going through other shit. But long story short, I was born in Switzerland. And I met these guys through business. And I'll explain what kind of business later once I tell you the football story. So regardless of where I am on the planet, whether I'm in Switzerland, Italy, France, wherever I am, We always work out off season, no matter where we are. If I have to fly to Miami, if they fly to me, whatever, we find a football field and we work out.
1: Oh my goodness.
5: Boy, he had this thing mapped out, didn't it?
1: It sounds legit. All the stuff he's saying.
4: He sound like he lying.
5: Yeah, he sound like he lying.
1: He would have got my dumb ass.
4: He would have got you.
1: I'd been like, oh my girl, he said it. He know so and so, he know. Anthony Brown, he know.
4: He just talking too much. It just sound like he lying. Yeah.
1: Well, I just want to say this to everybody listening. I saw a meme and it made sense. It said, y'all been singing where all these scamming as ninjas at all summer long.
4: Yeah, yeah.
1: And then this fake

0: 49er get caught scamming these women, and now you mad. They
1: I
0: said.
1: Saw that.
0: And now you mad.
2: Now you mad.
0: You've been singing about it.
1: No, you was talking about spitting that ish earlier this summer. Keep that same energy. Yeah.
0: All right. All right. Hey, listen, those are your hot topics. Now, coming up, we got cash for you next with our $1,000 minute game. It's Didi in the morning.
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1: Good morning. Here's your traffic update. Debris in the roadway on I-77 South at mile marker 98 at the 35th Street Bridge. Paving operation on I-64 East at mile marker 58 at Virginia Street. Paving operation on I-77 South at mile marker 100 at Leon Sullivan Way. And paving operation on I-64 East at mile marker 52 to mile marker 54 around McCorkle Avenue. I'm Chapel in the WCHS Network Traffic Studio.
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3: With an update from the 580 WCHS Radio Newsroom, I'm Chris Lawrence. Nitro police say they have made progress in a vandalism investigation that involves the playground at Nitro Elementary School. Police Department Major Justin Rain said they have a person of interest, and the vandalism caused extensive damage to the playground and came in two separate incidents in recent weeks. A Mason County man is behind bars for violation of a domestic violence protective order. 63-year-old Larry Cottrell was confronted by deputies back on Sunday, armed and trying to break into his home in Point Pleasant. He pointed a gun at police when they arrived. That prompted four shots from a deputy, all of which were deflected. Cottrell then gave up and is now in jail. There are several new pretrial motions that have been filed in the criminal case against former Kanawha County Emergency Ambulance Authority driver Alyssa Middleton. She was charged earlier this year with voluntary manslaughter and aggravated vehicular homicide, as well as leaving the scene of an accident for the dragging death of Elkview resident John Lucas. Among the motions is to have the video of the incident along with the body cam footage and other pictures of the crime scene excluded from evidence that will be presented to the jury. Judge Dave Hardy has a motions hearing set for September 11th. U.S. Senator Shelley Moore Capito says she got a good look at the Lyft Center along Dixie Street on Charleston's East End Monday. That's a 55,000-square-foot new manufacturing space. Capito says she's helping with recruitment. It is the old Kanawha manufacturing plant. With a check of your news, I'm Chris Lawrence.
4: Good morning. With your sports update, I'm Daniel Woods. After 1 week of college football in the Kanawha Valley, league honors are coming home in the Mountain East Conference with West Virginia State quarterback Joe Daly named the MEC Offensive Player of the Week in the 56-24 Yellow Jacket win over Chouan. Daly completed 7 of 10 passes and put together 5 total touchdowns. He threw for 109 yards and 3 scores, then on the ground averaged close to 8 yards per carry and put together 2 more touchdowns. West Virginia State is back in action this Saturday to take on Division I Robert Morris. 6 o'clock the kickoff. On your home for Yellow Jacket football, 107.3 The Beat. A tough start to the week for the Cincinnati Reds, shut out by the San Diego Padres. They lose 5-0. Brady Singer takes his 13th loss of the season, allowing 4 runs over 4 1/3 innings of work. Reds back on 580 WCHS coming up tonight at 6:40 first pitch. Keeping you up to date with your latest sports headlines, I'm Daniel Woods.
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1: The beat.
2: Hey, good morning, Didi in the morning. Looking for Trey G right now to find out what's trending with Trey.
3: Mangoes. Mangoes are the latest thing that's trending.
2: Oh, God. Don't tell me. A recall.
3: It's been a recall.
2: Oh, now that, is this how we doing it now? We just mentioned a food and then we go recall.
3: I can't even say no more at this point. I right. don't.

0: I don't want to say no more. Mangoes from Walmart, they say, have been recalled in multiple states over possible salmonella contamination, is what they are saying.
1: All right, let's play the game. Everybody ready? Rice.
0: Mangoes.
1: Okay. Mango. Okay, okay. Lettuce.
0: Guacamole.
1: Okay.
0: See there?
1: What else we got? We got, what else we got? Chicken.
0: Buffalo chicken. Damn. Hold on.
1: What else?
0: It's another one.
1: Yeah. It's another one.
0: Granola. There you go.
1: God dang. Granola too?
0: Granola.
2: Yeah. Taco Bell.
0: Shut up.
2: Whole store.
1: Hold on a second. Chipotle. That's always.
0: they might as well recall life at this point.
1: I know. I feel bad for Chipotle, and I love them.
2: Yeah, I do too.
1: I like them.
2: Yeah.
1: I take a chance now.
2: Man, I have to say, they still worth the gamble, man.
1: Nah, they are to me too, JJ.
2: Every time I check out, I'm like, hope
1: hey,
2: I see y'all.
1: You ever
2: again.
1: Get that burrito bowl from them? What?
0: Stop.
1: All right.
0: Stop.
1: All right. Hey, listen, coming up, Trey G says he's found a list of the top artists to make love faces to with your significant other. Mm. That's on the way. It's DD in the morning.
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5: Hey.

0: It's Dee Dee in the morning, and I got Trey G and comedian J.J. Williamson. J.J. got his bell back this morning. J.J., hello? You want to ring that thing for me?
1: I'm so happy.
0: There it is. J.J. got his bell back. Guys, I love when this woman is on with us. She's from It's Only Entertainment.
1: Yes.
0: Our entertainment reporter is here, Miss Marie Davis.
2: Hey, family. Thank you for having me. First of all,
0: Marie,
2: I love this new studio.
0: I just want everybody to know, Marie be on every story. Marie, what you got today? What are we going to talk about?
2: Listen, we have to talk about Keefe D. He was found guilty in the Tupac murder trial.
0: Wow.
2: Listen, a Las Vegas jury found Keefe D guilty of first-degree murder with a deadly weapon in the 1996 killing of Tupac. Mm. Now, the verdict came down Monday after less than 3 hours of deliberation. Mm. He was the only person ever charged in the case, and prosecutors never claimed that he pulled the trigger. However, they argued that he orchestrated it in retaliation for an earlier fight involving his nephew. Mm. Now, the case leans entirely on his own words over the years, along with police interviews and his 2019 memoir where he detailed the shooting himself.
1: Hold on.
2: Tupac's family hugged and cried in court as the verdict was read. Davis, he plans to appeal, and he is facing life in prison.
0: Wow.
2: Sentencing is set for October.
0: What's wrong now? Trey? Wait, hold on. Trey's having a problem. What?
1: So, Marie, you mean to tell me he got convicted from telling on his damn self?
2: For snitching on himself.
1: Boy.
2: Who actually? He could have kept that to himself. He could have took that to the grave.
3: So, do you think the verdict would have been, the outcome would have been different if he would have been quiet, though?
2: Yes. We wouldn't have been talking about it right now.
0: Yeah.
2: Wow.
0: Yeah,
2: we would have left it alone.
0: That's crazy. Interesting.
3: Damn, see, Dwayne.
0: I know. He snitched on himself.
1: Self-snitching.
0: What else we got going on? What's going on? What else?
2: And then we have to talk about Aaliyah. Mm-hmm. Aaliyah's uncle is blaming his son for her death. Now, Aaliyah's uncle and longtime manager is now claiming in a new lawsuit that documents his son, Jomo, is partly blamed for the 2001 plane crash that killed her.
0: Wait, let me get this straight. Hold on. Let me slow this down. You're saying Aaliyah's uncle, who was her manager, right?
2: Yes.
0: He is saying that his own son is responsible for his niece's death?
1: Wow.
2: Okay. Yes, he's

0: He said Joma was paid to coordinate travel for her Rock the Boat video shoot in the Bahamas, and that his failure to properly book flights forced Aaliyah into a smaller private plane that crashed. Now, this is all surfacing because Joma was currently suing his father for $1.2 million, claiming Barry owes him a cut of earnings from Aaliyah's masters and other artists' music under an old settlement. Now, Barry's relationship with his son was never the same, he claims, after Aaliyah died. Joma denies any wrongdoing. Why are we fighting 25 years later? Right, What's going on?
1: The same reason why we convicted a man 30 years later. We love bringing up old stuff in the culture. In the culture, boy.
2: So receipts been keeping, they've been keeping receipts over 30 years then.
1: Big fan.
3: Clearly.
2: Yeah.
3: Well, hold on a second. I got to tell everybody, I didn't keep some receipts from 4 or 5 years ago, so I get it.
1: Ain't no expiration.
0: We love to pull out the receipts. Okay?
3: You never know.
0: Proof.
3: You never know when you need these receipts.
2: Hell, I needed mine when I tried to graduate from high school. I say, look, I did pass that test.
3: Now, here's another case we need to talk about, Marie, would be the Mo 3 one, because I saw something that was disgusting.
2: Yeah.
0: Listen, okay, this man is accused of killing rapper Mo 3, and he was reportedly caught after investigators noticed that he wore the same underwear for 2 days.
3: Oh, come on.
0: Are we not showering? Are we not, you know what I'm saying, bathing and changing our clothes and grooming and doing all the things?
3: Okay.
2: Well, when you're on the run and you got your life is in jeopardy, you ain't thinking about no draws.
3: No.
2: Come on.
3: Wait, come on.
0: So you saying this is okay? We wearing the same draws 2 days in a row?
1: I will say this, Marie. I will say this. There was a report the other day that came out that says Gen Zers are now showing up to dates with their natural smell, with their natural pheromones. So maybe that's what bro was practicing.
2: Oh, hell no.
3: Hold on, look at Marie.
0: With the same draws on? Okay. I don't know.
3: Marie, have you ever checked, like, a guy you were dating, did you ever check to see if he was wearing the same draws 2 days in a row?
2: Oh, God.
0: I'm going to check, I'm going to smell, and all of those things. And if I smell anything funky, he's getting the boot.
3: Then we got to pay attention, right? I guess we need to start paying attention. Like these police officers and detectives.
2: All right.
3: I ain't never looked up and noticed that my man was wearing the same draws 2 or 3 days in a row, but I will pay attention now.
2: Let's move on.
0: Okay, exactly.
3: Right. Finally, I believe we have a congratulations you were saying about Rihanna, right?
0: Yes, Rihanna makes history, reaching 2.0 billion streams on Spotify. You know, some of her hit songs, We Found Love, Umbrella, Love the Way You Lie, Love on the Brain, Diamonds, Only Girl. Rihanna is just
3: still that girl. And she hasn't dropped an album, they said, what, in 10 years?
2: My God.
0: In 10 years.
3: And she's still dominating on Spotify. That's great. Shout out to Rihanna.
1: The Navy is starved.
3: Yeah.
1: The Navy is starved.
3: That's right. It was the Rihanna Navy. Yeah. All right. Well, listen, you know, we love that you get up and talk with us all the time, Marie. Let everybody know how they can find you. Tell them all about It's Only Entertainment.
0: Absolutely. It's Only Entertainment is the best blog for all celebrity news. Mm-hmm. Okay, we headline everything so that way you don't have to. Follow us on It's Only Entertainment. And you can read our website, itsonlyentertainment.net. And I am Marie David. You can follow me _MarieDavid on all social media platforms.
3: We love
0: guys,
3: you with
0: thank
3: us.
0: Thank you so much.
3: Thank
0: yes.
3: you.
2: Come on,
3: I love when she's with us. You guys clap it up.
0: Yes.
3: Entertainment reporter and blogger. There she is, Miss Marie David.
2: Hey.
3: In the morning.

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1: Hey, good morning. It's Didi in the Morning. Guys, we need to have a conversation about my mom and other mamas out here.
2: Come on, let's converse.
1: They may not even be mamas. Let's just talk about some women.
3: Okay.
1: So I went to a very nice, very popular soul food restaurant.
2: Mm-hmm.
1: I ordered some food, but I couldn't eat it all because I was hosting and doing something. So I just said, hey, just pack it up and I'm going to take it home.
3: Okay.
1: I had some macaroni and cheese, some greens. Ooh. And fried catfish.
3: Okay.
2: Oh, this sound real black.
1: It was.
2: This sound real black.
1: It was.
2: Yeah.
1: So I go home and I tell my mama how good it was. I said, in the greens, that tastes like somebody grandmama did it. My mama said, give me some of them greens.
2: Uh-oh.
1: You know, she was like, give me some of them greens and I want some of that mac and cheese. Okay, mama.
2: Uh-huh.
1: So I go and I'm doing something. I go into the bathroom and I'm cleaning up the bed. I come out because my mom's been staying with me for a couple of weeks because her house is under construction or whatever.
2: Okay.
1: So my mama says to me when I come out, as she has a plate of food, and says, their greens ain't as good as mine.
4: Dang.
1: Yeah. So I said, Mama, what?
2: Yeah.
1: And she says, yeah, their greens ain't as good as mine.
2: Oh, God.
1: Right. And I'm like, all righty, here we go. And I said, what was wrong with the greens, Mama? And she said, they didn't have enough flavor. And also the mac and cheese. She said, clearly.

0: Clearly, I can open up a soul food restaurant. I want to know, is there any black woman that tastes food from a soul food restaurant that doesn't think that they can outdo?
1: Yeah, I ain't gonna lie. My granny used to always say that every time I brought her any plate of food, she would always say, I tell you, I make better greens than that, or I make better fish than that.
0: Come on.
1: Got to.
0: What is it?
1: Got to.
0: I just want to know, what is it? What is it?
2: We want to taste that seasoning.
0: But I feel like I tasted the seasoning. For some reason, my mama couldn't.
1: Yeah.
0: It's the same way that one time I brought home a patty pie when they first got popular a couple of years ago.
1: Yeah.
0: Oh, my mother was like, this ain't better than mine. And I'm thinking, and I'm kind of looking at her dead in her face like, now, mama.
1: And them patty pies was eating.
0: Hey, now, mama.
1: Yeah, we all know.
2: But, you know, black people, you know, we use different seasoning, man. We put the temperature a little different on the oven. The temperature on the oven is so
0: It's the same
2: key.
0: On everything.
2: But it's
0: 350.
2: It's you gotta put it on the middle rack.
1: See, but I just don't understand why
2: it's
1: black
2: the rack. It's something about the rack.
1: Why black mamas can't get them no credit.
0: None.
1: They almost be like the food nasty. They can't even say it tastes good.
0: I don't understand. I'm trying to understand what happened and why they just can't give it up. Just give up. Have they ever said, this person cooks better than me?
1: No.
0: Have you ever heard a black mama ever say, this person cooks better than me, or this restaurant's food was better than mine?
2: Well, if they did, they wanted some.
1: Shut up. Black mamas is the only mamas that'll go to a Mexican restaurant and say, I can make better tacos than
2: that. Yeah.
1: I know you lying.
2: Yeah.
1: I know you lying.
0: Not spaghetti too?
2: I took my mama to a Jamaican restaurant. She's talking about my jerk way better than
0: that. You're like, you ain't
2: like,
0: Jamaican.
2: Mama, you ain't Jamaican.
1: They can't give nobody no credit.
2: Yeah.
1: Nobody, bro.
0: So anyway, shout out to, and by the way, if there is any mommy that is listening, any mommy, please call us if you think and you can admit that your food ain't as good as some of these restaurants. If you can admit it, call us.
2: Yeah, please.
0: Hold on.
1: Facts.
0: The phones ain't ringing.
2: Ain't nobody going to get that one.
1: We know why.
0: Yeah. They not ringing.
1: We know why.
0: All right. It's Dee Dee in the morning.
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4: Your beat traffic is driven by City National Bank. All right, so we got to find out, any delays or accidents happening? What you got?
5: Good morning. Here's your traffic update. In Kanawha County, a vehicle crash on Cooper's Creek Road and 5 Mile Road. Debris in the roadway on I-77 South at mile marker 98 at the 35th Street Bridge. Paving operation on I-64 East at mile marker 58 at Virginia Street. And paving operation on I-77 South at mile marker 100 at Leon Sullivan Way. I'm Chapel in the WCHS Network Traffic Studio.
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0: Thanks for starting your day with Dee Dee in the morning.
1: Hey, good morning. It's Dee Dee in the morning. Guys, okay, hold on. I know we have our hot topics coming up. And I know you guys hear me talking about LeBron James a lot.
2: Right.
1: And I'm going to talk about him right now.
2: Mm-hmm. Yeah, go ahead.
1: All right.
2: I'm not mad at it. Somebody
1: right.
2: might be.
1: All right. JJ, Trey, has anybody heard? I did not know this. I always thought that LeBron was the highest paid NBA player we've ever seen. I didn't know he was not. Did y'all know who the highest paid NBA player is?
2: I believe it is Kevin Durant, or is it Steph Curry?
1: It's Kevin Durant.
2: Yeah, it's Kevin Durant, right?
1: Why?
3: I knew it was going to be one of the
1: why
3: two.
1: Why is Kevin Durant the highest paid?
2: What you mean, why?
3: Agent, basically.
2: Yeah.
1: Okay, has he ever won a championship?
3: Yes, he got two.
1: He only has two?
3: Yeah.
2: And it's so funny that, yes, he has won championships, but he had the team with Golden State
3: to
2: win those.
3: Yeah, he has to do that now.
1: But nobody said nothing?
2: They don't give him slack for that.
3: I have got him an asterisk for that. I have got him an asterisk
2: Get
3: for that.
2: Oh, man. It ain't as, yo, that asterisk ain't as big as LeBron's.
1: Oh, hell no. It's a tiny asterisk.
2: That asterisk little as hell.
1: Matter of fact, JJ's asterisk is tiny. You go, is it there? I don't even know if I see an asterisk by his name.
3: He ain't big. He just asked if he
1: could. Oh, he didn't beg.
3: Yeah,
1: oh, so that's big. The difference. You think that LeBron
3: big. Yeah, he big.
1: I did not know this. For LeBron to be that dude, they're saying that LeBron only made $589 million. He's number two, but Kevin Durant is at $591 million he's made.
2: Yeah.
1: Highest NBA career earnings of all time. And then why is that furry one that used to be in Houston who moved
2: James
1: around?
2: James Harden.
1: Yeah, why is he still up in there? Has he won anything?
2: Nah, he ain't never won a championship.
1: Is he that good?
2: He used to be. Yeah.
1: And then here's the other thing.
2: He's aging.
1: Okay, when I saw the list, then they got the one that had the unibrow that used to be in Dallas that
2: Anthony
1: did nothing.
2: Anthony Davis.
1: Why
2: Anthony
1: he up in the highest paid?
2: AD.
3: They thought he was going to do something.
1: Oh, so that's based on what they thought he was.
3: Yeah, he got that money on the thought.
1: So,
3: damn.
1: Wait, 400. Hold on a second. 485 million was they thought he was going to be.
2: That was a thought. He was a good defensive player though in his prime in his day, kind of sort of.
1: Well, shouts out to Giannis. He's in there too. Giannis out of Milwaukee.
2: Yeah.
1: Shouts
2: out.
1: He's made $459 million.
2: Oh yeah.
1: I now see why these girls be targeting these dudes. Okay, I just want everybody to know. I see it.
2: It's not okay.
1: If I weren't married, I'd be targeting some. Well, no, it's too late.
2: That is not
1: all right,
2: okay.
1: Listen.
3: No, not really.

0: starting your day with Dee Dee in the morning.
1: Hey, good morning. It's Dee Dee in the morning. And I know I like the song, but I got to stop things right now because we got to get to the hot topics. I know. We got to get to the hot topics because, man, have y'all heard what's going on? Anybody seen what happened with Ryan Clark? Has anybody seen what happened? We got to get into it right now in the hot topics. Let's go.
2: Hot topics.
3: That's the way I like it.
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1: 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All right, you guys, before we get into what's going on with Ryan Clark, who's been in the news a lot lately. Have y'all noticed that?
4: Yep. Yes, absolutely. Remember,
1: is that's the one who ESPN fired, right?
4: Yes. Yep.
1: All right, but anyways, we got to talk about that in a minute, but we first got to talk about this. Your president, Donald Trump, the administration shut down more than 110 commercial driving schools. Did y'all hear why?
4: Yo.
1: Take a listen.
5: Today, what we are announcing is an emergency executive shutdown of 110 driving schools. So these are driving schools that account for 5,000 of the violations for English proficiency. What I mean by that is you have to speak English to operate a commercial motor vehicle. I didn't create that rule. President Trump didn't create that rule. That rule has been in place for decades. And we have schools that know the rule and still pass people through their school who can't speak the language.
6: Wow.
7: Now, I will say this. There's been a lot of controversy on this whole situation. I'm not going to lie to you. I don't agree with him on a lot of stuff.
1: But this one you do.
7: This one I'm not mad at. Yeah. I'm not mad at it. You know what I'm saying?
1: Yep.
7: Because big trucks, they can be very dangerous.
1: I agree.
7: And if you just giving that license to anybody, yo sponsorship or whatever deserves to be in question as a school.
1: Your certification.
7: Your certification, right?
1: And anything else that you got going on, because it's like you're just passing folks just to do it and just taking their money.
7: Yeah.
1: And you're not making sure that the streets
7: you're
1: are
7: vetting
1: safe.
7: People or anything like that.
1: And everything else.
7: I can understand that.
1: I get it too.
7: Yeah, it's a safety issue.
1: I get it. The other thing we got to talk about, you guys, anybody see what's going on with Cardi B?
7: Cardi B spilled the beans a little early on her Chipotle collaboration the other day on her IG Live. Well, now it's official. The Barty Bowl is at Chipotle.
8: So I wasn't supposed to tell you this on my live, but Chipotle, they got that chili lime chips. Oh, my God. White rice. Chicken, queso, you gotta put the queso on it.

0: gotta have the tomatoes, green salsa, sour cream, cheese.
1: So good.
0: Wow. One day I'm gonna get married and I'm gonna feed my guests Chipotle. Look at that. Seasoned to the brim. Front and back. You can hit it from the front. You can hit it from the back. It's going to be good regardless.
2: All righty. There you go. From Cardi B right there. From her own mouth.
3: Yeah, Cardi says it's like a sex.
2: All I know is that there's a lot. What is it? A Cardi Bowl?
3: Yeah, a Barty Bowl. Okay. Yeah, shout out to the Barty Bowl. You like Chipotle?
2: I do.
3: I do too. Barty Bowl or something. Mm-hmm. Stop acting like that. Well, mm-hmm. Don't do that.
2: Well, let me move on and talk about this. Hey, shouts out to Ryan Clark. Y'all saw what's going on with the pivot.
3: Yeah.
2: Isn't that a beautiful. Okay, so Ryan Clark, who was fired, what was this, about a month and a half ago or so? A month ago?
4: From ESPN, yeah. Man. You know, he been on ESPN for a while, so they cleared house for a while from a couple of people that have been working there, man. So he said he got fired. I mean, at first they were saying he had got laid off.
2: Right.
4: But he's been coming with the truth, man. You know, he's been talking a lot on social media, letting you know he got fired. Well, you know, the pivot, man, yeah, he's finna be on Netflix now.
2: Right. That's a great deal,
4: yeah.
2: Man.
4: Yes,
2: yep. Indeed. The pivot and Netflix announced a multi-year partnership. It's going to bring the podcast there beginning on September 8th. I love what Ryan Clark said. He said, I've gained a new perspective, passion over platform,
4: yes,
2: and people over perception.
4: Yes. Mm.
2: He said, I'm grateful and excited to take the pivot to Netflix. This is the beginning of a beautiful new chapter. So I love that. I think that's so it's one of those things. To me, the reason why I really wanted to talk about it, because everybody thinks that like one door closes, that's it.
4: Right. Yeah, for real.
2: But it could also open up some other opportunities.
4: A lot of opportunities, man. Right? So shout out to the pivot. Man, Shannon Crowder and his other partner Fred Taylor, former NFL player.
2: So just about a month and a half ago, everybody was, oh, poor Ryan Clark.
4: Ryan good.
2: He sure is. All right, y'all, listen, those are your hot topics. Coming up next, Kim Whitley's here. You're gonna get a chance to talk and listen to comedian Kim Whitley on the way. It's Dee Dee in the Morning. Hey, it's Dee Dee in the Morning, and I want you to do me and yourself a quick favor. 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

0: good morning. Here's your traffic update. In Kanawha County, a vehicle crash on Cooper's Creek Road and 5 Mile Road. Debris in the roadway on I-77 South at mile marker 98 at the 35th Street Bridge. Paving operation on I-64 East at mile marker 58 at Virginia Street. And paving operation on I-77 South at mile marker 100 at Leon Sullivan Way. I'm Chapel in the WCHS Network Traffic Studio.
1: 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What up, guys?
2: With an update from the 580 WCHS Radio Newsroom, I'm Chris Lawrence. Nitro police say they have made progress in a vandalism investigation that involves the playground at Nitro Elementary School. Police Department Major Justin Rain said they have a person of interest, and the vandalism caused extensive damage to the playground and came in two separate incidents in recent weeks. A Mason County man is behind bars for violation of a domestic violence protective order. 63-year-old Larry Cottrell was confronted by deputies back on Sunday, armed and trying to break into his home in Point Pleasant. He pointed a gun at police when they arrived. That prompted 4 shots from a deputy, all of which were deflected. Cottrell then gave up and is now in jail. There are several new pretrial motions that have been filed in the criminal case against former Kanawha County Emergency Ambulance Authority driver Alyssa Middleton. She was charged earlier this year with voluntary manslaughter and aggravated vehicular homicide, as well as leaving the scene of an accident for the dragging death of Elkview resident John Lucas. Among the motions to have is to have the video of the incident, along with the body cam footage and other pictures of the crime scene, excluded from evidence that will be presented to the jury. Judge Dave Hardy has a motions hearing set for September 11th. U.S. Senator Shelley Moore Capito says she got a good look at the Lyft Center along Dixie Street on Charleston's East End Monday. That's a 55,000-square-foot new manufacturing space. Capito says she's helping with recruitment. It is the old Kanawha manufacturing plant. With a check of your news, I'm Chris Lawrence.

Good morning with your sports update. I'm Daniel Woods. After 1 week of college football in the Kanawha Valley, league honors are coming home in the Mountain East Conference with West Virginia State quarterback Joe Daly named the MEC Offensive Player of the Week in the 56-24 Yellow Jacket win over Chouan. Daly completed 7 of 10 passes and put together 5 total touchdowns. He threw for 109 yards and 3 scores, then on the ground averaged close to 8 yards per carry and put together 2 more touchdowns. West Virginia State is back in action this Saturday to take on Division I Robert Morris. 6 o'clock, the kickoff on your home for Yellow Jacket football, 107.3 The Beat. A tough start to the week for the Cincinnati Reds, shut out by the San Diego Padres. They lose 5-0. Brady Singer takes his 13th loss of the season, allowing 4 runs over 4 1/3 innings of work. Reds back on 580 WCHS coming up tonight, a 6:40 first pitch. Keeping you up to date with your latest sports headlines, I'm Daniel Woods.

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2: 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It's just matching up to my aesthetics, but you know what I'm saying? Motherfuckers don't even be appreciating it. It's cool.

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3: Hey, good morning. It's Dee Dee in the morning. I got Trey G, also comedian J.J. Williamson with me. Guys, I got to tell you something. This woman right here, I am a fan. I love her. And I got to tell her something here when we really get into this interview. But let me tell y'all something right now. Of course, she's a Daytime Emmy-nominated actress, comedian, three-time NAACP Image Award winner. She's doing that damn thing and getting that money. Please welcome comedian Kim Whitley.
4: Hey, all right.
3: Good morning.
5: What's up, y'all? My favorite morning show. What's up,
4: absolutely.
5: Y'all? How you doing?
3: Doing great.
5: I love y'all.
3: Kim.
5: I love coming in the studio with y'all, but I'm happy right here.
3: I know you're not in the studio because you're busy. You know, you booked and busy.
4: Thanks.
3: Hey, I got to tell you something right now, and I just want to say thank you, okay? And I'm going to put this out there right now. You know, when we had this interview a month and a half ago, 2 months ago with Lunell, that went viral. The interview that went viral. The worst interview I've ever had in my entire career of radio. Kim Whitley slid in my DMs and really said some really nice positive things, and I just wanted to say thank you for that.
4: That's love.
3: You know, because I told somebody, you and Cheryl Underwood, I gotta give you guys your flowers and your credit, because out of every comedian that's walked through this station and this show and that we've given them the platform, y'all were who's the other one I said that was really nice that I love? And I said he always will be on.
4: Corey Holcomb.
3: Y'all defended us, the
5: what?
3: Show, and looked at
5: Corey Holcomb.
4: Corey Holcomb defended.
3: Oh,
4: she said what?
3: So thank you. I just want to say that.
5: Absolutely, because I wanted to come on here and be like, look, I feel like you should have been talking about me beforehand. No, that's my girl.
3: All right. But
5: she's my girl. Me and Lunell been tight for years, so you know.
3: I know it.
5: I had to give her the business.
3: I love it. But listen, here's the deal. You are getting ready to be on the Varnell Hill Show. Tell everybody about
5: this.
3: Let's talk about that
5: A brand new sitcoms. You know, sitcoms are making their way back. The Varnell Hill Show is on Paramount Plus September 1st. And the reason why we had to do this advertising, we want people to know. A lot of people are like, we didn't hear about it. And get the word out. Paramount Plus has done a good job. But you got to have people watch so we can get another season. It's a funny show.
4: Absolutely.
5: And I say this because, you know, I was on a hilarious show, Act Your Age. And then it went away. And that's not because of the viewership. It was just on somewhere and people didn't get the word until later. So we want to make sure the word is out that Varnell Hill Show with Tommy Davidson, Martin Lawrence, me, Wendy Raquel Robinson, Noel, Emmanuel Hudson, a lot of great people, a lot of comedians on this show.
3: Nice.
5: And it's funny. We break out and it's a talk show within a sitcom.
3: Oh, wow.
5: Which is crazy.
4: Right.
5: Because we have 5 guests on the show, like Dougie Fresh.

0: is our announcer. Kirk Franklin came on and performed, and then they go sit on the couch with Barnell, who is played by Tommy Davidson.
1: That sounds great. It sounds funny, and it's a unique concept. Yeah, go ahead, JJ.
2: Kim, it's a lot of comedians on this sitcom, man. How much footage do y'all go through? I know y'all be laughing in between scenes and taping. Yeah. I know it's a lot of cut. Now you don't supposed to laugh right there.
0: It's a lot of cut. It's a lot of they kicked me off the set.
1: Nuh-uh.
0: They were like, Kim. Yeah, they did. They said, it's not even your scene. Why are you here?
1: Because y'all be having that much fun. So it's fun to go to work.
0: It's fun to go to work. It really is. We cut a full. Me and Wendy Wycarol Robinson have been friends from the very beginning. We started with Shelley Garrett together on the road.
1: Oh, wow.
0: We have never had a chance to work in television together.
2: Wow.
0: So the reunion right there, we look at each other, we're like, girl, we've been knowing each other a long time, and we finally get to work together on TV.
1: That's great. We'll be right back. More with Kim Whitley. Coming up, it's Dee Dee in the morning.
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0: Dub V. Wake up. It's Dee Dee in the morning on 107.3 The Beat. Hey, good morning. It's Dee Dee in the morning. I got Trey G, also comedian JJ Williamson with me. Y'all, we talking to Kim Whitley. Of course, you know, she's got the new show that's coming out. It's called The Varnell Hill Show. Which means you've been in the business a long time. What's the secret to your success?
1: You know what? God. I said the secret is being and kindness. Kindness and you have talent.

0: You can't get, the biggest thing is never getting jaded, never feeling like it's over. I got a sign on my door when I walk out every day. It says, I'm only 17. I've just begun.
1: I know that's right.
2: Facts.
1: I like that. I'm going to have to steal that.
0: Steal that. It will keep you humble. It will keep you excited about what you're going to do. Because a lot of us been in the business a long time. We're like, why don't they pick me? Oh, this and that. Whoa, me. This and that. You got to be excited about life and building your wonderful life. Mm. If you have a wonderful life to come home to, whether it's a dog, a cat, your children, what you do, whatever you do in this business, it's just the business. Mm. You really got to build the life, your life that you're going to have.
1: I like
0: that. So you can always just stay happy.
1: See, I like that. Some words of advice, y'all. I like it.
3: Kim, you've been in the business of doing your thing for a long time. Has there ever been an episode of a show like Varnell Hill came from Martin? Mm. Has there ever been an episode so impactful where it's been a spinoff on like this?
0: That's woo. I think that's the only one.
3: I think so too.
0: I think we need to do some research on that. I think that, yeah, I think Varnell Hill might be the first because it's a guest star role.
3: Yes.
0: It wasn't like, right, it's a guest. There are some other, you know what, there might be other.
2: Like All in the Family. I think All in the Family with the Jeffersons. Wasn't George Jefferson? He was like,
0: that's right.
2: He played in All in the Family, but he got the Jefferson spinoff.
3: Okay.
2: So it's similar.
0: That's right.
2: Yeah,
0: that's right. George Jefferson, powerful. When you come on and you hit a set and you have a powerful character.
2: Come on.
0: People want to see that character again, and you can get a spinoff.
1: Okay, so Kim, let me just say this about you, too. And here's the secret to your success in Hollywood. I'm noticing this about folks in Hollywood, from Snoop Dogg to Keke Palmer to you. Y'all going to get that check. That's number one.
2: Yeah.
1: Let me tell you why.
2: Don't keep a job.
1: Yeah, they don't keep a job.
2: Yeah, sir,
1: Kim didn't written books.
2: Yeah.
1: She done did a reality show.
2: On the road, comedy tour. Come on now.
1: She does a podcast.
2: Right. I seen all some daytime talk shows.
3: Yeah, yeah.
0: Stupid.
3: And then on our off day, she drives the tour bus to let everybody know where the celebrities
1: okay,
3: were.
1: Shut up.
0: I do.
1: Not the TMZ bus.
0: I am on the TMZ bus.
2: Stupid.
1: I swear. Y'all, we talking to Kim Whitley. Of course, you know, she's got the new show that's coming out. It's called The Varnell Hill Show.
3: Yes.
1: And I love what I saw when you mentioned Wendy Raquel Robinson. You're talking about all these different comedians that are in there. Martin Lawrence is producing. And I love this. Yes. I guess there was a big picture and they said, look at our legends.
2: Mm-hmm.
1: They said, look at our legends.
3: Yes.
1: Yeah. You're Very. Do you feel like that? Do you feel and consider yourself a legend?
0: No, but my knees do. I got legend knees.
2: Cut it out.
0: I got a legend back.
3: Not that back now.
2: Legendary back. Come on.
1: Yeah, I love it. And the thing is, you're still funny. And that's the thing that's so great. Because, you know, you'll meet some people get in the business and they make a lot of money. And I don't know what happens. The jokes stop coming.
2: Right.
0: That, you know what? It's true. I talk to people about that. You know, you get so above your people.
1: Mm-hmm.
0: Like, what happens is you got to go back. And I did. I forgot what city I was in recently. And I went over to, North Philly. I was in Philly. Mm-hmm. But then someone said, where are the people? They said, no Philly. So I went to North Philly, baby, because that's when you get the best cheesesteak.
2: Oh, wow.
0: So, I went over there. I had to, you know, you dodge a couple bullets to get a good cheesesteak, but I went over there. And let me tell you something.
2: Stupid.
0: And what I told my road manager, I said, listen, because we got out first, we acted like I'm a scared white woman. We was clutching our pearls and our purse. And I was like, see, I said, we've been away too long.
1: Ooh.
0: I said, why are we acting like we not them?
2: Facts.
0: Where we get this from?
2: Facts. Right?
0: So you got to go back. I said, I've been away too long. Because usually I go back all the time, but I've been away too long. And we're just like, oh. I was like, wait a minute. So I went down, got down with the people. We went to a comedy club that wasn't really a comedy, it's like a dance hall. And I said, asked the guy, because I had an attitude. JJ, I said, why are all the lights up? When I tell you, the promoter looked at me, he said, because we in no Philly.
2: Yeah,
0: I said, gotta see what's coming in.
2: Makes sense.
1: We'll be right back. More coming up with Kim Whitley. It's DD in the morning.
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7: Your beat traffic is driven by City National Bank. All right, so we got to find out. Any delays or accidents happening? What you got?

0: south at West Virginia 214 in Kanawha County. A vehicle crash on Coopers Creek Road and Five Mile Road. And maintenance on I-77 south at mile marker 82 to mile marker 81 past Cabins Creek Road. The southbound right lane is closed. I'm Chapel in the WCHS Network Traffic Studio.
1: We're proud to live here too. Dee Dee in the morning. Logan Scott getting you through your workday. Uncle Woody turning you up all afternoon long. Then get posted on the corner with Incognito. 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

0: for starting your day with Dee Dee in the morning.
1: It's Dee Dee in the morning, and she's still in the building with us. Of course, we're talking to comedian actress Kim Whitley.
2: All right,
1: so listen, Trey had a question.
3: Now, Kim, getting back to the show a little bit, like JJ said, since there's so many comedians, since y'all have such good chemistry, I'm sure y'all went off script and started to just riff a few different times. Y'all ain't just sticking to the script now, is you?
4: No, we're not.
3: I'm sure.
4: But we do. Bentley Evans, our director and a producer, whatever, he will, because he's from Martin, you know, he produced all the Martin shows. Mm-hmm. And he will let us go because he knows we're comedians. But baby, bringing that Tommy Davidson back.
3: Come on.
4: Woo, that's like a big fish. You like this. You like reeling him in. That's a big Tommy go. He gets to singing Sammy Davis Jr. Yeah. He gets to singing some of his songs and tap dancing and running around. Thanks. He like a big old kid. You know, I wanted to mention another actor who is so funny. Mm. Chris Williams is an underrated, not because, you know, he has the same name as the singer, but he's the actor. Mm. You know, the one light skin with the light green eyes. Mm. When I tell you, comedy gold.
1: Really? Mm.
4: When you see him on the show, but every show he does, he's hysterical. Every person on this show is so funny. Emmanuel Hudson, who is like an influencer.
3: Come on.
4: Mm-hmm. Very funny.
3: Huge.
4: Nick Karif. I don't know why they can't never get me the white boy's name.
3: Uh-oh.
4: I would say Earlene and Jeray Curley. Mm-hmm. Earlene

0: in the show. He's a regular. I don't know what the problem is. But I try to give him his flowers every interview. I'm like, how do I do that? That's so racist, or is it prejudice?
1: Whatever it is. Kim.
2: Okay.
3: Kim. At least you acknowledge it ain't right.
0: Right. It ain't right. He on a black show. He the only white boy on this black show.
3: Oh, Lord.
0: And I don't never say his name.
2: Damn.
0: So I feel bad. But it is so funny. What, Didi? Look. There it is.
2: Okay.
0: Nicholas. The Pharaoh.
2: Okay.
0: That's his name. This boy is funny. What, Didi? You already know you. You know people. What? I already know. I can talk. That's,
2: we got us a good time. We're having a good time today. Me and a female comedian are getting
3: don't
2: along.
3: Do that.
0: Cute,
3: do that.
0: Didi. And you're so cute. I don't know how people. I don't know how that happened, Didi, because I am low key scared of you.
2: What?
0: You're about 8 feet tall.
1: There she go.
0: 8 feet tall.
1: Not 8 feet.
0: She 8 feet tall.
3: Didi, make your nose real quick. You want me to do it?
2: What?
3: Chewbacca.
0: That is
1: stupid.
0: JJ.
2: Kim.
0: That is horrible.
2: Kim.
0: Didi.
2: You see me? I don't do nothing but laugh. That's all I want to do. The man makes me laugh.
1: Stupid.
2: All right. Here's the deal. The Varnell Hill Show is coming to Paramount,
3: yes.
2: And it starts, what, September 1st, right?
0: September 1st.
3: I can't wait.
2: Congratulations to you. I'm looking forward to it, because you know what? Tommy Davidson is hilarious. He's a funny comedian,
3: yeah.
2: And we've always enjoyed
3: Absolutely.
2: Him for years. And you in this, Wendy, all our favorites, our favorites
3: man,
2: are
3: real.
2: In this, y'all. Make sure you are watching. It's important that we support the show. Again, it's coming on September 1st on Paramount,
3: mm-hmm.
2: The Varnell Hill Show. And then make sure you always keep up with this woman. Again, the Two Funny Mamas podcast. Right.
0: Thank you.
2: Let's see. How do people
0: drops on the,
2: every Thursday? How do people follow you, Kim?
0: At Kim K Y M Whitley WHITLEY across the board. And you know, I got that show, my new show, Gadget Girly. That's on YouTube also because I love gadgets.
1: Shouts
0: but
1: out.
0: You know, I appreciate you.
2: Good
0: y'all.
2: For you. I love
0: I
2: that.
0: Love y'all.
2: I love the fact that you keep getting these checks. All right.
3: Yeah, for real.
2: Y'all, clap it up for this woman. Make sure you support again the Varnell Hill Show on Paramount.
1: Come on.
2: Clap it up for the comedian herself, Miss Kim Whitley.
3: Hey.
1: Did you miss me?
3: Hey.
2: It's Didi in the morning.
4: We ain't new to this.
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1: All right, good morning. It's Dee Dee in the Morning. Guys, let's get right to the hot topics. There's a lot going on. It is a lot going on, but we definitely have to talk about Drake. Did anybody hear what happened to Drake in Toronto? I believe it happened last night. Man, we got to get into it. Trey's got to tell us. Here we go.
2: Let her cook.
3: Hot topics. 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
1: First up, we got to talk about this woman, Laura Loomer. You guys have been hearing what's going on, right? The far right activist Laura Loomer now facing backlash, all because of some racist and sexist tweets that she put out on X. Did anybody see this where she called Florida State Representative Angie Nixon, Ilhan Omar, and Ayanna Pressley? She called them black bees.
4: Oh, no.
1: Y'all saw that, right? Yeah, she called them ghetto black bees. Everybody is like, wait a minute. What is going on here? As a matter of fact, your Florida representative, Angie Nixon, had something to say. Here's what she said about all of the controversy.
5: I'm just tired, darling. It's become so normalized for people to continue to attack us. And all we simply want to do is just fight for the soul and the humanity of our country. We want to fight to make sure that people have access to quality health care, to good, fully funded public schools. But I know it's a distraction, right? Because I feel as though Laura Loomer is doing the bidding of Ashley Moody, because we found out that basically she allowed the stealing of $10 million from medically needy and low-income kids to be diverted to defeat two citizen-led ballot initiatives that people place on the ballot. And so that's what this is all about.
1: Wow. Isn't that something, though, y'all? The racism. And I've said this every time I think about the racism that we are seeing now in this country. It always had. Think about the last time that man was in office. It was heightened sense of racism in this country.
4: Yeah.
1: You saw a lot of it.
4: Yeah.
1: And it's crazy to me. And that's what we're experiencing and seeing now. And some people feel emboldened. We knew that was going to happen and feel they're able to say these kind of things because it starts from the top.
4: I think I saw a lady on CNN or MSNBC, one of them trying to defend Laura Loomer's like comments.
1: I think I did too.
4: Oh, my God.
1: She can't.
4: God.
1: You can't.
4: But the other correspondent that was on the show as well, she went off. Like, yeah. I mean, she went in. And to defend that type of, like, rhetoric is very dangerous.
1: Ain't it?
4: And it's super ignorant, too.
1: Right.
4: It's very ignorant.
1: It's sad. It's nasty. But this is where we are.
4: No.
1: And I always just go back to, I kind of knew this, you know, that this was going to happen when you elect this guy, you know?
4: I think we all kind of felt like that. Yeah, we all saw it coming.
1: Did anybody see this, though? Anybody see, they said that, I guess, Drake, was he called out? Was he on stage last night or something, Drake?
4: Don Toliver actually is on tour right now, and he actually stopped by the tour and, you know, dropped a couple singles. Janice Shut the F Up, and he performed a couple other ones, too.
1: Okay, Drake got it back. You know what? We were nervous for him. I was nervous. Kendrick was on that ASS.
4: Yeah.
1: He had everybody in the country talking about A minor. Remember during the Super Bowl?
4: Yeah.
1: But Drake got everybody in that stadium singing.
4: Everybody talking about beep, beep, baby.
1: Wow.
4: See how quick it changed, though?
1: Right.
4: You got to be mindful of these streets, man.
1: Not only do you have to be mindful,
4: I think he's fully back.
1: But what you got to do is just make sure you drop something that's hot.
4: Yeah, you
1: all the
4: drop
1: time.
4: Good music.
1: Period.
4: You got to drop good music for sure.
1: Yeah, period. Finally, I don't know if y'all saw this, and we got to talk about it. They said the average U.S. sports fan, the average U.S. sport fan spends, how much you guys think they spend on their favorite team a year?
4: Ooh.
1: A sports fan. How much?
6: I mean, I'm a huge Duke Blue Devil. I'm definitely spending at least minimum $35,000 to $4,000.
1: Damn, that's good. Okay, what about you, Trey?
4: This the wrong question for me. I ain't gonna lie to you. I don't be buying none of that stuff. I'm gonna say $500.
1: Guess what they're saying? They say

0: on average, guess what you men are spending? Around $2,000 a year on your favorite team. And guess what else they said? And nearly half of the men who spend this kind of money, they actually go into debt because of it.
1: Insane.
0: They go into debt
1: for
0: sports.
1: I love the Cowboys down. I have two pieces of clothing from the Cowboys and they shorts. And I just bought them.
0: Really?
1: I just bought them. I don't have a jersey, a shirt, a hat. I don't have none of that.
0: Yeah, they said one in four men currently carry sports-related debt, and those are for the fans between the ages of 25 and 34. You are going broke.
1: Let me ask you
0: this. Out here trying to go to these games and spending thousands on tickets.
1: Is it betting, too, though?
0: Betting, too.
1: I feel like betting probably is going
2: to
1: be in it,
2: too. I never got into betting.
1: Like gambling.
2: And you know, I'm going to try to get me a Duke game at least once a year.
0: Yeah.
2: But luckily, I got a plug.
0: Well, let me shout out. As we talk about betting, shout out to DraftKings. Yeah. I just wanted to say that. They're a big sponsor of the show.
1: Bet responsibly.
0: Yes, it is. Shouts out to DraftKings. All right, listen. Coming up, you guys, we got $1,000. Speaking of money, $1,000 is yours. 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
0: The Beat traffic is driven by City National Bank. All right, so we got to find out. Any delays or accidents happening? What you got?
5: Let's ride.
6: Good morning. Here's your traffic update. Congestion and delays on I-64 East at mile marker 58 at Virginia Street. There's a vehicle crash on U.S. 119 South at West Virginia 214 in Kanawha County. A vehicle crash on Cooper's Creek Road and 5 Mile Road. And maintenance on I-77 South at mile marker 82 to mile marker 81 past Cabins Creek Road. The southbound right lane is closed. I'm Chapel in the WCHS Network Traffic Studio.
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7: With an update from the 580 WCHS Radio Newsroom, I'm Chris Lawrence. Nitro police say they have made progress in a vandalism investigation that involves the playground at Nitro Elementary School. Police Department Major Justin Rain said they have a person of interest, and the vandalism caused extensive damage to the playground and came in two separate incidents in recent weeks. A Mason County man is behind bars for violation of a domestic violence protective order. 63-year-old Larry Cottrell was confronted by deputies back on Sunday, armed and trying to break into his home in Point Pleasant. He pointed a gun at police when they arrived. That prompted four shots from a deputy, all of which were deflected. Cottrell then gave up and is now in jail. There are several new pretrial motions that have been filed in the criminal case against former Kanawha County Emergency Ambulance Authority driver Alyssa Middleton. She was charged earlier this year with voluntary manslaughter and aggravated vehicular homicide, as well as leaving the scene of an accident for the dragging death of Elkview resident John Lucas. Among the motions is to have the video of the incident along with the body cam footage and other pictures of the crime scene excluded from evidence that will be presented to the jury. Judge Dave Hardy has a motions hearing set for September 11th. U.S. Senator Shelley Moore Capito says she got a good look at the Lyft Center along Dixie Street on Charleston's East End Monday. That's a 55,000-square-foot new manufacturing space. Capito says she's helping with recruitment. It is the old Kanawha manufacturing plant. With a check of your news, I'm Chris Lawrence.

0: Good morning with your sports update. I'm Daniel Woods. After 1 week of college football in the Kanawha Valley, league honors are coming home in the Mountain East Conference with West Virginia State quarterback Joe Daly named the MEC Offensive Player of the Week in the 56-24 Yellow Jacket win over Chouan. Daly completed 7 of 10 passes and put together 5 total touchdowns. He threw for 109 yards and 3 scores, then on the ground averaged close to 8 yards per carry and put together 2 more touchdowns. West Virginia State is back in action this Saturday to take on Division I Robert Morris. 6 o'clock, the kickoff. On your home for Yellow Jacket football, 107.3 The Beat. A tough start to the week for the Cincinnati Reds. Shut out by the San Diego Padres. They lose 5-0. Brady Singer takes his 13th loss of the season, allowing 4 runs over 4 1/3 innings of work. Reds back on 580 WCHS coming up tonight at 6:40 first pitch. Keeping you up to date with your latest sports headlines, I'm Daniel Woods.
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1: 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It's Didi in the morning looking for Trey G this morning to find out what's trending with Trey.
2: Hey, with everything that Northwest is doing, I think we're going to start calling Kanye Northwest Daddy.
1: Why?
3: Damn.
2: Because Northwest is actually carving out her own like legacy in the game is what it feels like at this point.
1: Damn, wait, man, hold on. Northwest at 13 got a legacy.
2: Kinda sort
1: of. Come on, North. Damn.
2: She carving it out, if to say the least. You know what I'm saying? But Kanye West is actually celebrating some good news. He is surpassing 1 million fans on his 2026 world tour. I don't think people honestly realize, because Kanye's been so quiet, that he's on a world tour.
1: He's on tour. Yeah. Well, yeah, he really is on a world tour. Ain't he on that world?
2: Yeah.
1: Yes, everybody, I've been seeing people online, and it looks dope as hell, though.
2: Oh, my. It's red, green.
1: Yeah. Blue. He's on a world, y'all. He's got a world on stage with him, they said, and he performs on it.
2: The stage is an actual, half of a globe.
1: That's crazy.
2: It is amazing how talented and creative this man is. But now he'll be actually returning to New Orleans, and that's where he crossed the 1 million fans threshold
1: on
2: his 2026 world tour. So shout out to him.
1: All right, listen, we got cash this morning. How about this? $1,000 is yours. All you got to do is answer 10 questions correctly, and you're going to win our money right now at 833. Talk to Didi.
3: That's 833-825-5233.
1: It's Didi in the morning.
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1: Hey, good morning. It's Beauty in the Morning. Guys, we need to have a conversation about my mom and other mamas out here.
2: Come on, let's converse.
1: They may not even be mamas. Let's just talk about some women.
3: Okay.
1: So I went to a very nice, very popular soul food restaurant.
2: Mm-hmm.
1: I ordered some food, but I couldn't eat it all because I was hosting and doing something. So I just said, hey, just pack it up and I'm going to take it home.
3: Okay.
1: I had some macaroni and cheese, some greens. Ooh. And fried catfish.
3: Okay.
2: Oh, this sound real black.
1: It was.
2: This sound real black.
1: It was.
2: Yeah.
1: So I go home and I tell my mama how good it was. I said, in the greens, that tastes like somebody grandmama did it. My mama said, give me some of them greens.
2: Uh-oh.
1: You know, she was like, give me some of them greens and I want some of that mac and cheese. Okay, mama.
2: Uh-huh.
1: So I go and I'm doing something. I go into the bathroom and I'm cleaning up the bed. I come out because my mom's been staying with me for a couple of weeks because her house is under construction or whatever.
2: Okay.
1: So my mama says to me when I come out, as she has a plate of food, and says, their greens ain't as good as mine.
4: Dang.
1: Yeah. So I said, Mama, what?
2: Yeah.
1: And she says, yeah, their greens ain't as good as mine.
2: Oh, God.
1: Right. And I'm like, all righty, here we go. And I said, what was wrong with the greens, Mama? And she said, they didn't have enough flavor, and also the mac and cheese. She said, clearly, I can open up a soul food restaurant.
2: Wow.
1: I want to know, is there any black woman that tastes food from a soul food restaurant that doesn't think that they can outdo?
2: Yeah, I ain't gonna lie. My granny used to always say that every time I brought her any plate of food,
1: yeah,
2: she would always say, I tell you, I make better greens than that, or I make better fish than that.
1: Come on.
2: Got to.
1: What is it?
2: Got to.
1: I just wanna know, what is it? What is it?
4: We be wanting to taste that seasoning.
1: But I feel like I tasted the seasoning. For some reason, my mama couldn't.
2: Yeah.
1: It's the same way that one time I brought home a patty pie when they first got popular a couple of years ago.
2: Yeah.
1: My mother was like, this ain't better than mine. And I'm thinking, yeah, and I'm kind of looking at her dead in her face like, now, Mom.
2: And them patty pies was eating.
1: Hey, now, Mama.
2: Yeah, we all know.
4: But, you know, black people, you know, we use different seasoning, man. We put the temperature a little different on the oven. The temperature on the oven is so
1: It's the same
4: key.
1: On everything.
4: But it's
1: 350.
4: Just, It's you gotta put it on the middle rack.
2: See, but I just don't understand why
4: it's
2: black.
4: The rack.
2: Why,
4: it's something about the rack.
2: Why black mamas can't get them no credit?
1: None.
2: They almost be like, the food nasty. They can't even say it tastes
4: right.
2: Good.
1: I don't understand. I'm trying to understand what happened and why they just can't give it up. Just give up. Have they ever said, this person cooks better than me?
2: No.
1: Have you ever heard a black mama ever say, this person cooks better than me,
2: mm-mm,
1: or this restaurant's food was better than mine?
2: Uh-uh.
4: Well, if they did, they wanted some.
2: Uh-uh. So black mamas is the only mamas that'll go to a Mexican restaurant and say, I can make better tacos than
4: that. Yeah.
2: I know you lying.
4: Yeah.
2: I know you lying.
1: Not spaghetti too?
4: I took my mama to a Jamaican restaurant. She's talking about my jerk way better.
1: And you're like, mama, you ain't even Jamaican.
4: Mama, you ain't Jamaican.
2: Right. They can't give nobody no credit.
4: Yeah,
2: nobody.
1: So anyway, shout out to, and by the way, if there is any mommy that is listening, any mommy, please call us if you think and you can admit that your food ain't as good as some of these restaurants. If
2: Facts.
1: You can admit it, call us.
2: Yeah, Facts. Please.
1: Hold on.
2: Facts.
1: The phones ain't ringing.
4: Ain't nobody going to get that one.
2: We know why.
1: Yeah. They not ringing.
2: We know why.
1: All right. It's Dee Dee in the Morning.
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0: Thanks for starting your day with Dee Dee in the morning.
1: It's Dee Dee in the morning. Good morning. We're going to play our $1,000 minute game and give our contestant a chance to win $1,000, okay? Hey, according to this, you guys, according to what I'm hearing, they're saying 84% of Americans are always worried about this in their homes. What is it? 84, almost 85% are worried about this with their home. What is it?
2: The AC.
1: No.
3: Power going out.
2: Got to be some electronic. Yeah. It's got to be electrical, right?
3: They fridge going out.
1: Nope.
3: So oven.
2: Just, so you just ain't going to answer my question. Mm-hmm. You just going to act like you ain't hit me.
1: I sure am.
2: It's got to be electric, right?
1: And it's not.
2: Oh, well, that's all you had to say the first time. Damn. Damn. What about the roof?
1: It's on fire. We don't need no water.
3: Let the what?
2: Burn.
3: I do mean burn.
1: No, the burn.
3: Burn.
2: All right, HR listening.
1: All right, fine. All right. Y'all ain't going to get it. 85% of Americans are worried that their homes are not clean.
2: Oh, really?
1: Yeah.
2: Oh, damn. That should be easy to judge, though. Like,
1: yeah, no, some people, let me tell you something. I realized something about a friend of mine when I went to her house.
2: Yo.
1: She surface cleans, as my mother used to say. You ever see people who do that?
2: What do that mean?
1: That means you just clean the tops and the surface. You go in there and look through. You look in the crevices and the walls and the baseboards.
3: Yeah,
1: and,
3: yeah.
1: And you go and look in that bathroom. But on the surface, it looked clean.
3: Damn. Like I be telling my son, I said, man, when you sweep in the kitchen, man, turn the broom on the side a little bit. Get that little crease right there in between the refrigerator. All them corn.
1: There you go,
3: And peas right there.
1: There's some people who just clean the areas they think that people can see.
3: Yeah. I said, that's you got to do more than that.
1: That's surface cleaning. All right. Just want to make sure, Trey. Yeah, right. You're going to have us come to your house and inspect it.
2: All right, Nanny McPhee.
1: Oh!
3: Damn.
2: Yo, ass.
1: Stop. Weird. My mama used to say I look like her for real.
2: Oh, nah, for real.
1: Okay, let's get into the game.
4: Want a grand? Get it done in 60 seconds. 60 seconds. A minute to win it with a $1,000 minute game. A Dee Dee in the morning exclusive.
1: My mother used to tell me that. She used to be like, you know who you look like? I'd be like, who, mama? And she was like, Nanny McPhee. Yeah. Damn.
2: I can see that or either like Major Payne.
1: All right,
2: one of the two.
1: Oh, God. All right. Hey, good morning. Hi. Who's this?
2: One of the two.
5: Jasmine.
1: Hey, hold on a second. Somebody already told me I look like I'd be related to Gilly the Kid. And you see it. Oh, and you see it now, don't you?
3: Yeah. I ain't gonna lie. You be hooping your ass off, too.
1: Hey, good morning, girl. How you doing?
5: I'm doing good. How are you?
1: Wonderful, wonderful. We're doing all good up here. Tell us a little something about you.
5: My name is Jasmine, and I am a diehard Cowboy fan.
3: Come on, Jazz. So are you excited about the upcoming season?
5: I definitely am.
2: Jazz, what we doing this year? What we doing this year? Super Bowl?
5: We going to the Super Bowl. We going to the Super Bowl.
3: Oh, yeah. You got your flight yet?
5: I got it. I don't even know where we going, but we going.
2: He trying to be funny, Jazz. He's saying the only way we going is by plane, and we going to watch in the crowd.
5: I don't know where we going, but we going.
1: Yeah, I know, that's right.
2: That's right, baby. Yeah.
1: Now, truthfully, you guys, I'm going to be honest. I've been seeing some of, you know, I'm in the underground and conspiracy theorist and psychics and things, and guess what they're all saying? The Cowboys are going to win this year.
2: I keep telling

0: They're saying the Cowboys are going to win the Super Bowl.
1: Everybody's saying it. It got to be true at this point.
0: Well, let's see what happens. And Jasmine, let's spin this wheel and see if we can get you some extra cash. Here we go.
2: DJ.
3: JJ from the SIP.
2: Trey G. Trey G.
3: $10 bonus.
1: All right, my fellow Stara, I'm going to read you the 10 questions. If you don't know the answer, Jazz, what you going to say?
4: Pass.
1: That's right. Then we're going to spin the block, answer it again, and we got to go fast, all right?
5: Come on.
4: Okay.
1: And do not be scared to say pass, okay? Don't be scared to say pass.
4: Okay.
1: All right, here we go.
4: I got you.
1: First question. What's your favorite season of the year?
4: Summer.
1: How many seasons do we usually have in a typical year?
4: Four.
1: Who won Best Rap Album at the 2026 Grammys?
4: Sexy Red. Uh-huh. I don't know. Pass.
1: What TV show starred the characters Cliff, Claire, Theo, and Cockroach?
4: The Cosby Show.
5: Come on now.
1: What does the clothing line FUBU stand for?
4: For Us By.
5: Come on now.
1: How many days are in a leap year?
4: 365.
1: Uh-uh.
4: Come on. 366.
1: Come on,
4: 366.
1: What is the largest ocean on Earth?
4: The Mediterranean Ocean. Mm-hmm. I don't know. Pacific, yeah, Atlantic.
1: Who on the morning show worked for a country radio station? Dee or JJ?
4: Dee.
5: So Dee.
1: What movie is this famous line from? Is this your king?
4: Is this your king? Lion King. I don't know. Pass.
0: Damn.
5: Hey,
0: okay.
5: Good job,
0: Jasmine,
5: though.
0: Yeah.
1: She was picking them up.
5: Yeah.
1: She was picking them up.
0: 7 out of 10. You got 7 out of 10, all right? What you missed was this one. Who won the best rap album at the 2026 Grammys? Kendrick Lamar.
1: K-Dot.
4: Mm-hmm. Oh, Kendrick.
0: Yeah. What movie is this famous line from? Is this your king? Black Panther, girl.
1: Black Panther, yep.
0: Black Panther. And then Nuisance, you guys didn't barely get to it. N-U-I-S-A-N-C-E. So you got, let's see, it looks like you got 7 out of 10. You're going to get $10 every correct answer. We added it up, it's $70, but throwing the extra 10 because you spun that wheel, you got $80 coming to you, all right?
4: Yes. Yes.
1: Come on, Jazz.
0: $80, Jazz. Do me a favor and tell everybody the show that gave you a shot at $1,000.

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0: Okay, hey, it's good morning. It's Dee Dee in the morning, guys. I saw something and I need to talk to you about. And this is where I realized I want to be a celebrity. I want to be an actress or somebody like that, so I can get catered to like this.
1: Oh, gosh.
0: So I was looking at something online, right? And they were saying the celebrity contract clauses you won't believe are real.
2: Okay.
0: Like these people go out and they get clauses in there. This seems like this would be JJ. Like JJ, if you were an actor in Hollywood and you had to do a movie contract, listen to what they said. Samuel L. Jackson has golf time written into his movie contracts.
3: Mm-hmm. At least twice a week.
0: At least twice a week while filming, Samuel L. Jackson has to have some golf time.
1: I saw that.
3: Yeah.
0: That's crazy.
1: Yeah. You got to hit the course. That
3: yeah,
1: what they call
3: you
1: it.
3: Got to,
0: would
3: man.
0: That be on yours? Would you want something like in a contract?
3: I would ask for golf and a little gym time.
0: Can I tell you, though? I understand that. I get the golf time because they say that when you're on those movie sets, they say you'll be there from like 4 or 5 a.m. in the morning until midnight some nights.
3: And then sometimes you'll be there, man, you won't even film that particular day.
0: You're just sitting around waiting.
3: I've
0: heard that.
3: Yes.
0: Here's another one. They said Vin Diesel, which I love Vin Diesel, his voice. Love it. Okay. Dwayne Johnson and Jason Statham. You know, Jason Statham's my man. Yeah. He do the same movie.
1: Every time.
0: It's the same movie all the time. But anyways, Jason Statham and them, they had special agreements controlling how badly their characters could lose fights on screen.
1: Oh, wow.
0: Yeah.
1: Really?
0: So Dwayne Johnson, The Rock, Jason Statham, and Vin Diesel, they have in their clauses, their characters can't lose too bad on screen.
1: That's exactly why Jason Statham movies are all the same. He can't get his ass whooped too much.
0: Nope.
1: That's exactly why.
3: Man, you can lose.
0: Okay, here's another one. Queen Latifah has a no dying clause in her. She's like, I'm going to do this role, but don't kill me.
1: I heard about that.
0: Don't kill me, y'all.
1: Yeah, I heard about that.
3: Maybe because she got, folks were feeling so bad for her when she got killed. Set it off.
0: Yeah. No. Guess what they said it's for? It's because she don't want a dead character that can't return for a sequel. That's about that money. I'm with you, Queen Latifah.
3: You know what? That's a smart
0: move.
3: That's smart, ain't it?
0: Okay.
3: Ain't mad at that.
0: They say Gary Marshall, I guess he was a director with some, reportedly had a contract provision allowing him to cast the actor Hector Elizondo in his movies. Uh-huh. He made sure that no matter whatever movie he had, this one actor had to be in the movie.
1: Oh, that's hilarious.
0: Is that not dope? I think that is so dope that you could do those type of things in your contract.
1: It is cool.
0: Yeah. But okay, Trey, if you had one, what would yours be?
1: You got to pay me extra on top of the money that I asked for.
0: Wait a minute. What?
1: you got to pay me a bonus.
0: Oh, okay. Yeah, I get it. Okay.
1: You got to pay me a bonus.
0: Let me tell you what I did remember hearing. I heard that when Prince, because I remember being at Essence backstage years ago, and they said that Prince didn't want clowns nowhere near him. That was always a part of his. Like when he went on the road, he couldn't have a clown near him because he was scared of clowns.
1: And you got to have a bag of Doritos on set.
0: Okay.
1: Bag
0: there are some Doritos. People who have to have a chicken backstage. Like when they'll call them riders, like there would be
3: that
0: singers.
3: Rider,
0: they will have certain things that they want. They may just want chicken. They may just want Hennessy. Yeah. I've been places, right? I've been places where folks will say, hey, we want Dee Dee to show up. What does Dee Dee want? And Breeze, our producer, has said, Dee Dee just wants a six-pack of beer.
1: Yeah, that's for him.
0: Yeah, hold on. That's
1: for
0: me.
1: Hold on.
0: And so I went into one place. They had a hotel ready for me, and there was a six-pack of beer.
1: Yeah.
0: And they had in there some Doritos, and they had some Kit Kats.
1: Oh, wow.
0: Because they knew that's what I like.
1: The Doritos got to be spicy nachos.
0: Yeah, it has to. Right? Okay, JJ, when you go out, because as a comedian, you get backstage and they'll have things for you.
3: I'll be having a ride or something.
0: What they give you?
3: I mean, they'll give me some Woodford Reserve. You know, I love me some old good Woodford Reserve whiskey. I'm going to need me some fried and lemon pepper wings. Mm-hmm. And then I'm gonna definitely want me a salad back there.
0: Mm-mm.
3: And I'm some good old Coke.
0: I'm going to tell you, I can see Trey G saying that what he needs in the back is like white towels. That's what the rappers always want. Y'all ever notice that? You don't hear about what they'll want, white towels backstage.
1: See, I want a black towel because that white towel, they leave that little white fuzz on you.
3: Yeah, it sure does.
1: I need a black towel. I need a black or blue towel. Black or blue. That's it.
0: What about brown?
1: Yeah, we can do brown.
0: All right, good. All right.
3: And if he get big time, he gonna ask for a brand new brush every city.
0: So he can do his hair.
3: Every city.
0: He can brush his hair. I love it. All right. Hey, it's Dee Dee in the morning.

0: Brown.
1: Yeah, we can do brown.
0: All right, good. All right.
2: And if he get big time, he gonna ask for a brand new brush every city.
0: So he can do his hair.
2: Every city.
0: He can brush his hair. I love it. All right. Hey, it's Aditi in the morning.

0: It's Clarissa Shields. Have y'all heard? The boxer, Clarissa Shields, who some people said dating Remy Ma's husband, Papoose. Well, Clarissa now is getting ready to do something else. She says she's done with boxing. She's got a new career. We got to tell you about it. Here we go.
1: Situations get sticky.
2: It's getting sticky, sticky, sticky.
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0: First thing we got to talk about, you guys saw this story now. According to what I'm hearing, 39-year-old California sex offender, dubbed the serial butt sniffer,
3: come on now,
0: has been arrested again.
4: The owner here at the Big Save discount store called police after they noticed a man bending down attempting to sniff customers. You see the man who police have identified as 39-year-old Khalees Crowder kneeling down inside the grocery store here on Glen Oaks Boulevard. He's wearing a blue shirt, denim jeans, and a teal backpack. Witnesses say he was trying to sniff people inside the store. Police arrested Crowder on Friday around 3:30 after reviewing this surveillance footage from Big Save discount store and video from another store, Marshall's, which is about 3.5 miles away, where Crowder was allegedly doing the same thing. Police say Crowder was cooperative and was booked for a parole violation.
0: That's sad.
3: Boy, you nasty, boy.
0: Yeah.
3: Boy, you nasty.
0: A butt sniffer. They call him the butt sniffer.
3: And I'm going to tell you this. At Marshall's, have you ever been to a Marshall's?
0: Yeah.
3: The AC do not work. You know, you be hot and sweaty in a Marshall's.
5: And then you know how compact them clothes
3: them
5: be
3: aisles
5: on them racks?
3: Yes.
5: Man, you could barely pull them things apart to try to see if you can get the pants.
0: I'm going
5: to
0: say this, guys. Everybody has a fetish.
5: I was just going to say the same thing.
0: You hear people who got foot fetish in it? Yeah.
5: Feet.
0: This
5: ears.
0: Dude, I feel sorry for folks who got them crazy fetishes. I do.
3: Yeah.
0: But the fact that you wake up in the morning and your urge is to sniff a butt is that's beyond me, though.
3: Yeah, everybody got fetishes. Keep that at your house. Keep that in your bedroom.
0: I mean, I just feel sick. JJ, you have a fetish?
5: Yeah.
0: What is it?
3: You see how he paused?
0: What is it, JJ?
5: Just kissing.
0: Oh, do you? You like to kiss? That's your fetish?
5: I love to kiss.
0: So your fetish is so bad you would just run up on folks and just start kissing?
5: No, I ain't going to just run up on no anybody. I mean,
3: He made that clear.
5: Yeah, let me say that.
0: All right, what about you, Trey?
3: My fetish?
0: You have a fetish?
3: This is a little personal, but I do like feet.
0: Yeah. Do you really?
3: I love some toes. Ooh, I love some pretty toes, some pretty feet, some pretty nails.
5: Yeah.
0: I hate it.
3: Come here. What JJ say? What did JJ say?
0: Okay, y'all want to hear my fetish? My fetish used to be, I love men with nice thighs.
3: Thighs?
5: Really?
0: Man.
5: Really?
0: And my husband used to have them because he played soccer, but now he don't no more.
3: Oh, really?
0: I don't know what happened. His thighs smaller than mine.
3: Cut it out. Stop.
0: He done lost every muscle in them thighs.
3: Stop. You're growing too much.
0: All right, I am. You know what? He says that too to me. Hey, listen, let's move on, though. We got to talk about something else. Oh, the fake 49er player. What was this story, y'all?
5: Man, this man right here, man, you know, he called himself a wide receiver for the 49ers.
3: Yeah.
5: Well, he got caught, got arrested, and now these women, boy, they are pissed off.
6: So I have three really, really good friends who play in the NFL right now. One, his name is Tyreek Hill. He plays for the Miami Dolphins. He just got traded last season from the Kansas City Chiefs. One of my best friends. John Brown, he just was all over the league last season, but now he's with the Buffalo Bills again. He was with them before. And he's also my personal chef's brother. And Antonio Brown is another one of my good friends. Now, Antonio Brown is a Hall of Fame wide receiver, Super Bowl MVP. He's not in the league right now because he be going through other But long story short, I was born in Switzerland. And I met these guys through business. And I'll explain what kind of business later once I tell you the football story. So regardless of where I am on the planet, whether I'm in Switzerland, Italy, France, wherever I am, we always work out off-season, no matter where we are. If I have to fly to Miami, if they fly to me, whatever, we find a football for them, we work out.
0: This man is really sitting here acting like that he's a player.
3: That he know all these people. But he talking too much. It make me think he lying.
0: Oh, people who talk that much, you be like,
3: Yes.
0: You telling too much.
3: He overdoing it.
0: Yeah, because if you were really around those type of guys, they don't want people to know their business.
3: At all. Okay. At all. And you trying to make it seem like you positioning yourself with these people. They should have known he was lying.
0: Yeah, they say there's a lot of girls online talking about they got scammed by this guy.
3: Yeah.
0: But some people say, you got your nerves, America, and everybody in our community. We've been talking about, where all my scamming
3: at? Yeah, they sure was.
5: Should he pay a fine only or go to jail as well?
0: All the above. All right, let's move on and talk about Clarissa Shields real quick. We got to talk about this girl.
3: The GOAT is what she called herself. She's the GOAT in the ring. I don't know if she's

0: the quote in boxing. I mean, in singing. She said that she sounds like a mix between Alicia Keys and Tamar Braxton. You decide for yourself.
1: I'd rather rap than sing. Okay, but you must understand through the touch of your hand makes my pulse react.
2: She sounds like who?
0: Alicia Keys.
1: And it's only the thrill of boy.
2: I sound better than her at karaoke. I'm not getting ready to do this. Yeah. We're not going to listen no more. We're going to shut the show down. How about that?
3: Because I know who sounds better than her.
2: Who?
3: Dr. Pepper, baby.
2: We're shutting the show down next. Shut it's DD in the morning.
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3: All right, we're done. But what did we learn today? Let me see. Trey, what you remember?
4: We learned that Beyonce, she was donating $200,000 from her Be Good Foundation to the victims of Gary, Indiana.
3: Mm-hmm. Yeah. I love that. All right, JJ?
5: And we also learned, man, the fake 49er player. Man, you know, he got exposed by taking these women money. Now he's about to get sued.
3: Yep. And let me see. Some other stuff that we found out about. We found out about Keefe D. We found out that Keefe D basically, he snitched on himself.
4: Yep.
3: And now he's going to spend the rest of his life. Isn't it behind bars now, guys?
4: Pretty much.
3: And let me see. Some other stuff that we found out. Oh, Lionel Richie. We talked about that. Lionel Richie has been hospitalized. They're saying it could be dehydration. We're not quite sure.
4: Yeah.
3: And then finally, they're saying that Northwest, she about to outdo her daddy. how many fans does this little girl got? Lots of them, they say, right?
4: At least hundreds of thousands at this point.
3: She going to outdo the daddy. All right, listen, tomorrow on the show, get ready. We got a dope discussion for you. We also got cash, laughs, and more. So make sure you meet us right back here on Dee Dee in the Morning.
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0: That's it, D.
1: What is it?
0: That Boy Inc. DATBOYINC. What's yours?
1: 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Because if they following you, they got to follow me.
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1: What is it?
0: That Boy Inc. DatBoyInc. What's yours?
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throwback. 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I don't like sardines, so we're cool. It's Kyla, 107.3 The Beat. Is it?

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0: 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This is the Back of the Day Cafe. I'm Logan Scott. Text request 304-346-1073. Let's do a little Destiny's Child now on the beat.
1: Maybe I'll see you working hard. 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

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So, sleeping in on the weekend reduces your high blood pressure risk. Good, I sleep like 12 hours on a Saturday. Here's Cupid on the beat.

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Today is National Letter Writing Day. It's also Ginger Cat Appreciation Day. Here's J. Cole. It's 107 Through the Beat. Oh, and we're 60 days from Halloween.

0: 107 Through the Beat, Charleston Tone for Hip Hop and Throwbacks. Pringles, they are releasing chips for dipping. Yeah, they're shaped, Pringles we know are shaped great, but they crumble when dunked into dip. Pringles Dippers are the brand's first ever thicker, sturdier, and wavier crisp, specially designed for dipping. They come in three flavors: original flavor, which is salty, Pringles Dippers French Onion, and Pringles Dippers Bacon Cheddar. Can't wait to try these. It's Joe DeCee. 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

0: 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Bruno Mars and Cardi B. Finesse. 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
0: Bruno Mars, Anderson .Paak, and Silk Sonic. 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
0: We're proud to live here too. DD in the morning. Logan Scott, getting you through your workday. Uncle Woody, turning you up all afternoon long. Then get posted on the corner with Incognito. 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

0: 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Tupac Killer was
1: 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KVD.
0: We'll talk about it. Give me about 6 minutes. We'll talk about this crazy trial about Pac's Killer.
1: And he just tell on himself.
0: Let's do some Tupac. Brenda got a baby. 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
1: Okay, let's get into a real quick tea for you. So the FDA has recalled something else that we cannot eat right now. But Dwayne Keefe D. Davis has been found guilty of first-degree murder nearly 30 years after prosecutors say he orchestrated Tupac Shakur's fatal 1996 drive-by shooting, and he faces life in prison. And you want to know who I kind of feel like helped make this happen?
0: Talk to me.
1: Vlad TV.
0: Why you say that?
1: Because

0: Keefe D was doing a lot of interviews with him. Mm-hmm. And you know, everybody say that Vlad is kind of federal, and he is, and it kind of worked to in his favor a little bit. So, because those interviews with Keefe D, he kind of was already on there singing, and it was kind of like, hey, wait a minute. So, you know, I can continue to keep you updated on that as that unfolds. And Panorama Produce is recalling 302 boxes of mangoes over concerning that they could be contaminated with salmonella.
1: Oh, my God.
0: Yep. Select Walmart stores, Connecticut, New York, New Jersey, Pennsylvania between August 10th and August 21st.
1: That's good for my blood pressure.
0: Yeah, but they said no illnesses have been reported. But if you bought some from Walmart recently, you should throw them out.
1: Just from Walmart?
0: Just from Walmart.
1: Man, cut it out. Where we shop at?
0: Wally World.
1: Come on.
0: So, you know what's going on, but you want to know something crazy?
1: What
0: is it? I seen KFC coming up with an Oreo burger.
1: Man, watch out.
0: But I can't get a mango.
1: Watch out. Oreo burger, bro.
0: Promise you.
1: Big bag, big bag.
0: You know I can continue to keep you updated on that as that unfolds. You to recap, you already know you can go. Post it on thecorner.com. 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